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5: The same unity that the Father and the Son have, we're invited into to have this unity by the Spirit all together in one. And yet, I think we've settled on sort of a little unity, which is we know each other from a distance, so we don't really know what's going on in each other, so we don't know the ugly, and so we have unity because, like, we're nice to each other. Instead of, like, how do we really know each other and love each other, even though, like, the more that's exposed that is good and not good, actually, we still love all the more. And I think that's the beautiful part. So that's what we're fighting for.
0: One Heart is brought to you by the following sponsors.
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7: We're under a severe thunderstorm watch. Showers and thunderstorms tonight, windy and a low of 20. Tomorrow, it'll be mainly cloudy with a good chance of morning showers and thunderstorms, windy and a high of 26 with a humidex of 33. Then on Tuesday, mainly cloudy with a high of 24. Current weather conditions and the 7-day forecast can be found anytime on the Jenny King weather page on your CHVN radio app. I'm Judy Peters.
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1: In Revelation chapter 21 and the first two verses, the Apostle John says, "Then I saw a new heaven and a new earth, for the first heaven and the first earth passed away, and there is no longer any sea. And I saw the holy city, New Jerusalem, coming down out of heaven from God, made ready as a bride adorned for her husband." The glories of heaven that we read about in Revelation chapter 21 and 22. Oh, the joy of even considering the land that the Lord has prepared for us. Here is Tim Sturby to start us off as he sings, "Sweet Beulah Land."

The Bible has the answer. You have provided the questions. We search God's holy word, the Bible, in order to find the answers. Question number one. Is God going to judge the wicked people from the flood? The flood, which is recorded in Genesis chapter 6, 7, and 8, in which all the world except 8 people who were spared upon the ark which Noah built at the direction and instruction, the command of the Lord. Indeed they are. And we go to 2 Corinthians chapter 5 and verse 10, where the Apostle Paul writes, "We must all appear before the judgment seat of Christ, so that each one may be recompensed for his deeds in the body according to what he has done, whether good or bad." And then also we go into Revelation, and there are 2 times where there are throne room scenes. One is Revelation chapter 4. And it is compared, or rather contrasted, with another throne room scene in Revelation chapter 20. And I want to read to you from Revelation chapter 20 and verses 11 to 15, which helps us to understand the scope, the reach of the judgment that will take place here. John says, "Then I saw a great white throne and him who sat upon it, and from whose presence earth and heaven fled away, and no place was found for them. And I saw the dead, including those who died in Noah's flood. And I saw the dead, the great and the small, standing before the throne. And books were opened, and another book was opened, which is the book of life. And the dead were judged from the things which were written in the books, according to their deeds. And the sea gave up the dead which were in it, and death and Hades gave up the dead which were in them. And they were judged, every one of them, according to their deeds. Then death and Hades were thrown into the lake of fire. This is the second death, the lake of fire. If anyone's name was not found written in the book of life, he was thrown into the lake of fire." There is the answer, yes, indeed. Question number 2. Malachi chapter 2, verse 11. Judah has married the daughter of a foreign god. A foreign god. We need to get a little bit of context here. And I take you to Ephesians chapter 5, first of all. And here the Apostle Paul is speaking about wives, be subject to your own husbands. Then he goes and says, "Husbands, love your wives just as Christ also loved the church and gave himself up for her." Then he does not exclusively direct husbands. Now, this is exactly how you are to love your wives, but it is upon the principle of how that Christ loved the church. And he speaks of Christ's relationship to the church as the groom and the bride, the church, the bride. And verse 32 of Ephesians chapter 5 says, "This mystery is great, but I am speaking with reference to Christ and the church." Very often in the scriptures, the relationship of God to us is put in terms of the marriage union. And here in Malachi and throughout many of the Old Testament prophets, especially Hosea and elsewhere, this union and the violation of the union, the adulterous conduct of the Jews, it is brought forth and it is judged by God. And in Malachi chapter 2 and verse 11, where it says, "Judah has dealt treacherously." It's not speaking of just one individual by the name of Judah, but rather of the whole people group of the south, Judah.
They have dealt treacherously, and an abomination has been committed in Israel and in Jerusalem for Judah, and here encompassing the whole people group. Judah has profaned the sanctuary of the Lord, which he loves, and has married the daughter of a foreign god. And in that, in imagery, it's the picture of the people abandoning their true husband, the Lord God, and going after foreign gods, to the peoples round about them, and worshiping foreign gods, and thereby violating the divine marriage contract in this manner. And so this is the understanding, and this is how that we grasp hold of what is taking place here. Judah, he has married the daughter of a foreign god. They have turned their back upon their true husband, and they are going after others to their own detriment. Thank you for these questions. If you have a question, send it to us. Our mailing address is Faith to Live By, Box 426, Winnipeg, Manitoba, R3C2H6. Heidi, Dorothy, Betty Ann, and Lois team up as they sing All for Jesus.

Faith to Live By musicians are pleased to announce a brand new CD of 13 songs under the title Joy Comes in the Morning. The title track, Joy Comes in the Morning, is sung by the male quartet. We also have the ladies trio singing We Praise Thee, O God, Our Redeemer. Heidi and Rick team up to sing Until Then. The full group sing both Shelter Me and The Lord Bless You and Keep You, a great favorite of mine. Rick also sings He's Been Faithful. Joy comes in the morning indeed, and we would like to put a copy of this brand new 13-song CD into your hands as quickly as possible. 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Also, our website, faithtoliveby.ca, has a means of you requesting a CD to be sent to you by Canada Post, or you can there download immediately and at no charge the audio files of this CD as well as many previous CDs. And let me underscore that the CD as well as the audio files from the website are all completely at no charge to you whatsoever.

We continue in our pursuit of places within the New Testament where we locate the word gospel or the phrase good news, which is the very definition of the word gospel coming to us from the Greek language. And we come today to the book of Hebrews, and I want to remind you that this letter was written to those who were in danger of turning back. They had come to know Christ. They had come to rejoice in the salvation and to rejoice in the standing which Christ had given to them, that Christ had taken their sin and that Christ had given to them a righteousness and a joy in serving Him. And so we have it spoken, an appeal, an urgent appeal. Do not turn away from what you have entered into. Do not downplay that which you have received. And in chapter 3 and verse 12, take care, brethren, that there not be in any one of you an evil, unbelieving heart. Now, we might say, well, to not believe is sort of a neutral position. The New Testament does not take that position. It says that an unbelieving heart is an evil heart. It is turned away. It is listening to the voice of the devil, even as Eve listened to the voice of the serpent in the Garden of Eden. Take care is the urgent appeal, brethren, that there not be in any of you an evil, unbelieving heart that falls away from the living God. The living God. This is not some dead idol. It's not an idol made of stone that cannot hear, that cannot see, that cannot interact and respond to the cries that we bring. Take care. And then into chapter 4, here once again, the appeal is urgent. The appeal is pressing upon us. And indeed, by the Spirit of God, it is pressed to our hearts. Therefore, building upon what we have received before, therefore, let us fear. Now, is that a strange statement for a child of God? Is it a strange thing that we should be told, let us fear? No, it should not be a strange thing. It should be something whereby our ears are picked up and whereby we are ever more alert and attentive to what is going to come after this. Fear is not something that is to be shunned. It is a warning. I fear being burned by getting too close to the fire, and so thereby I pull back. And should I see a small child going towards a hot element or towards a fire, I am very quick to pull them and to restrain them from getting any closer than that which is perfectly safe for them. Let us fear, we are told. There are things in this world which rightly should be feared. Now, the turn of the devil is that he wants to make us fearful of those things which are but a sham and are not to be feared. And to those things, the word of the Lord speaks to us, fear not. But in terms of what is coming, we are told, let us fear if, while a promise remains of entering His rest, God's rest, any one of you may seem to have come short of it. A person who is moving towards a goal, but before their hands lay hold of it, they stop and they cease, and of their own choice they recoil and they pull back. Here the author is telling us, let us fear if, while a promise of rest, entering into rest remains, we hold back. We do not move forward. We do not obtain that which the Lord Himself has laid before us. Then verse 2 is what I'm especially coming to of Hebrews chapter 4. Indeed, he says,
we, putting himself and his audience together in the same category, we have had good news, that is, we have had the gospel preached to us, just as they also. And here he is referring back into the Old Testament. Those who in Moses' time and in the wilderness wanderings, they were moving toward the land of promise, but through disobedience, through rebellion, they did not enter into the promised land. They did not enter into the rest which God had promised to them and which God had provided for them. Their unbelief, their rebellion restrained them. And here the comparison is made. Indeed, we have also had good news preached to us, even as those previously. But the word they heard did not profit them. An amazing thing. They had good news preached to them. They had good news announced and declared to them, but it didn't do them any good. And the reason was that they had not united it with faith. Because it was not united by faith in those who heard. Here is the vital importance of faith. By grace are you saved through faith, and that not of yourselves. It is the gift of God, the grace of God, this gift of salvation. It is His gift to you. And even the faith to rise up and to stir within your heart, that is a grace, that is a gift of God. By grace you are saved. It's not of works, it's not of effort, it's not of the things that we do, it's not of our earthly connections, it's not of our earthly work. It is of Christ's finished work upon the cross that we are saved. It is God's gift. By grace you are saved through faith. Faith is the key that unlocks the door and enters and allows us to enter into all of the riches, all of the treasures, all of the trove of God's abundant blessing. Read this again with me, Hebrews chapter 4 and verse 2, and I hope that you meditate and that you draw all of the nourishment from this. We have had good news. I'm preaching good news to you right now of the grace of God, of the offer of God, of salvation for your lost soul. We have had good news preached to us, even as others have in the past, but some have turned away. I would bid you, do not turn away. Do not turn away. But blending faith to lay hold of the promise of God, to lay hold of the goodness of God, hold it fast and rejoice in it today. Seeing what Christ did upon Calvary for you, rejoice and live in it today.

Thank you for joining Pastor Barber today. Please watch For Faith to Live By again next Sunday at this same time on this same station. Until then, Faith to Live By prays that the peace of God will fill your heart and that the joy of the Lord will be your strength. Pastor Barber would love to hear from you. The mailing address is Faith to Live By, Box 426, Winnipeg, Manitoba, R3C 2H6.

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2: 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And so our voice is different. Our perspectives are different. Our hearts are just different. It's just the way God created us. And so I think having women in the industry is so important for a different perspective, to take people to a different place.
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2: When you get the cross in the right perspective, everything comes together. Everything comes together. When you get Christ in the clear focus, it is amazing how you know which one is the right goal line. It's amazing how you know how to walk and how to run the race set before us.
3: There's a particular kind of exhaustion that comes from striving, from working hard, doing the right things, saying the right words, and still feeling like something is off. Like you're moving, but you're not moving toward the goal. Today on Insight for Living, Chuck Swindoll reminds us that the Christian life was never meant to feel like that. Centuries ago, the Apostle Paul wrote to a church that was busy, passionate, and completely off course. Not because they stopped believing, but because they stopped focusing on the right thing. Chuck titled today's message, "The Cross We Proclaim."

During these weeks, we are focusing on the greatness of our God. Four messages were delivered on the character of the Father, which took place in Sundays past. And then for the next four messages, we've been focusing on the cross of Christ. Today being the fourth in that series of four, then beginning next Sunday and for the balance of this month, the power of the Holy Spirit, the Father, the Son, the Holy Spirit. When we think of our Father, it is His character that draws us to Him and near Him. When we focus on the Son, it is the cross, always the cross, always. I have a colleague in ministry who, before I would get up to preach, for almost 20 years would lean over and say to me, "Preach grace, preach the cross." So it rings in my ear to this day, "Preach the cross." And then when we think of the Spirit of God, we think of the empowerment He provides. How we thank our God for the cross. Thank you for the cross. Say that with me. Thank you for the cross. Again, thank you for the cross. We will see that theme woven into the reading of the scriptures out of 1 Corinthians chapters 1 and 2. If you have a Bible, turn, if you will, to the 18th verse of the first chapter of the first letter written to Corinth, 1 Corinthians 1:18. We'll read randomly through chapter 2, verse 5. 1 Corinthians 1:18. "For the word of the cross is foolishness to those who are perishing, but to us who are being saved, it is the power of God." Verse 22. "For indeed, Jews ask for signs and Greeks search for wisdom, but we preach Christ crucified, to the Jews a stumbling block, and to Gentiles foolishness. But to those who are the called, both Jews and Greeks, Christ,

0: of the world, and the despised God has chosen, the things that are not, so that he may nullify the things that are, so that no man may boast before God. Verse 1, chapter 2. And when I came to you, brethren, I did not come with superiority of speech or of wisdom, proclaiming to you the testimony of God, for I determined to know nothing among you except Jesus Christ and him crucified. I was with you in weakness and in fear and in much trembling, and my message and my preaching were not in persuasive words of wisdom, but in demonstration of the Spirit and of power, so that your faith would not rest on the wisdom of men, but on the power of God.
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0: Few things are more demoralizing than realizing you've been helping the wrong side. And that demoralization is intensified when you didn't even know it. Sports fans the world over will remember the name Roy Riggles, especially football fans. Way back when the Rose Bowl was being played, Roy Riggles was a ball player for the California Golden Bears. They were playing the Georgia Tech. And right in the middle of the game, at a crucial point, there was a fumble. And Roy Riggles, a player for the Bears, picked up the ball, and he only had 30 yards to run for the touchdown. Seems simple enough. However, Roy ran almost 70 yards in the wrong direction. Now, what you may not remember is that one of his teammates, Benny Lum, realized it, even though four other players were blocking for him. They were also confused. And Benny is running along, hoping to tackle him before he goes across the wrong goal line. At which time, Roy yells out, "Get away from me! This is my touchdown!" Thinking that Lum wanted to get the glory for the touchdown. And 6 inches before the goal line, down went Roy Riggles. And, well, actually, Georgia Tech won the game. But nobody remembers the score. Nobody remembers the date. But sports fans all over remember Wrong Way Riggles, the nickname given this poor chap who ran the wrong direction. Every time the story is told, sports fans chuckle. It's laughable, but one man feels the sting, and that's Riggles. It's possible in the Christian life to help the wrong side and not know it. We could call individuals like that wrong way Christians. Or if you want to go back to that group that seemed to sort of set the pace for it to start with, wrong way Corinthians. My Bible is open to 1 Corinthians chapter 1. And there we read a rather sad account of a church that was squabbling with one another. Think of that. It goes all the way back into the first century. Churches not able to get along. Paul calls it like it is. Verse 11, chapter 1. I have been informed concerning you, my brethren, by Chloe's people, that there are quarrels among you. There are quarrels among you. Now, what are the quarrels about? Well, I mean this, that each one of you is saying, I am of Paul. I am of Apollos. I am of Cephas. I am of Christ. You see, there were splinter groups in the church. One group said, we follow only Paul, the apostle, the one on the road to Damascus who was wonderfully transformed, and he's the founder of our church, and we listen only to Paul. Others would say, but have you heard Apollos? I mean, compared to Apollos, Paul is tongue-tied. Apollos, wonderful rhetoric, wonderful ability, wonderful eloquence, wonderful mind, trained in Alexandria, mentored by Aquila and Priscilla and Paul himself. Oh, there's no one like Apollos. And the third group said, but Peter,

0: Peter was walking with the Savior before either Paul or Apollos named his name as Lord. Peter, we follow. Then there was this ultra-pious group. We follow only Jesus. We only listen to him. They're the ones, by the way, who write you letters of hate saying, in the love of Jesus, and they sign their name. Or usually they don't sign their name. They're the ones who say, Jesus told me to do this. I always want to know, is he baritone or is he bass? Tell me what his voice is like. Now, they don't like that question because you're taking them literally. But of course, these people believed it literally. We need no earthly leader, only Jesus. And from that group, by the way, the Jesus-only cult began, which may be of interest to some of you. They're all wrong way Corinthians. Verse 13, has Christ been divided? Paul was not crucified for you, was he? A little sarcasm in that. Or were you baptized in the name of Paul? I thank God I baptized none of you. A little barb in that. Except Crispus and Gaius, so that no one would say you were baptized in my name. Now verse 17, Christ did not send me to baptize, but to preach the gospel. Not in cleverness of speech, so that the cross of Christ would not be made void. I love that. You love that. When I preach Christ, it's not done cleverly or with an emphasis on how I look or sound. It's the cross. It's the cross. You remember the cross when I finish speaking. So Paul decides to set them straight. And he does it without mincing words. Chapter 3, verse 1. I love this about the apostle. He slings political correctness to the winds. He doesn't worry about what they say or think about him. He tells them the truth, which is the only way to operate as a spokesman for God. Brethren, I could not speak to you as to spiritual men, but as to men of flesh. The Greek term is sarkinos, S-A-R-K-I-N-O-S, from which the word flesh is translated. I could speak to you only as carnal. Wrong way, Corinthians. Wrong way. Even as to infants in Christ. I gave you milk to drink, not solid food, but you were not able to receive it. Indeed, even now you're not able. That's the tragedy. After all this time, you still expect to be nursed, bottle fed. Why? Verse 3. Because you're still sarkinos. You're still flesh. You're still driven by the things that characterize lost humanity. You're still fleshly, for since there is jealousy and strife among you, are you not sarkinos? Are you not fleshly? Are you not walking like mere men, meaning like the lost person? It'll surprise you to hear this, some of you, but you cannot tell the difference between a carnal Christian and an unbeliever. Sometimes the carnal Christian can be even more snotty, more difficult, more demanding, more self-willed. The enemy loves it when we operate in the flesh. Now you're talking. People know you're a Christian. Listen to me. I'll tell you how to walk. I'll tell you how to run. Problem is, it's in the wrong direction. And how many folks discover it late in life? For he says, when one says, I am of Paul, and another, I am of Apollos. Don't you sound like you're just a bunch of lost people following the popular one? What then is Apollos, and who is Paul? They are servants through whom you believed, even as the Lord gave opportunity to each one. I planted, after planting, Apollos watered. After watering, God was causing the growth. So then neither the one who plants nor the one who waters is anything, but God who causes the growth. Back to chapter 1, verse 18. What the apostle decides to do when he exposes these people in all their carnality is to point them to the cross. Let me tell you something, folks. When you get the cross in the right perspective, everything comes together. Everything comes together. When you get Christ in the clear focus, it is amazing how you know which one is the right goal line. It's amazing how you know how to walk and how to run the race set before us. David Jackman, a British expositor, writes this. In the spiritual context, we must never remain content with childishness. To be so is, for Paul, synonymous with worldliness, that is, the flesh. It is to drift back to the old way of living, to the world's outlook and value systems, behaving only in a human way, in other words, like a natural man. The indisputable evidence of this is their elevation of favorite teachers to the position of party leaders and a consequent lining up behind them as rival parties. That is behaving only in a human way, adopting the world's lifestyle. Paul's point is that this worldliness, this fleshly driven lifestyle, illustrates they have not yet come to grips with the message of the cross. I hope you never forget that. When you operate in the flesh, as that man writes, you have not come to grips with the message of the cross. It's still all about you. It's just all about people. It's all horizontal. It's all so human. All about impressing, all about holding to this person over all the others, and that's the only one you'll listen to, that's the only CD you'll own, that's the only time you'll tune in, that's the only one you respect. That's a mark of adolescence, even worse, childishness. When we act like that without realizing it, we wound the body of Christ, and our adversary dances with glee. Wrong way, Christians. Have not come to terms with the message of the cross. You will not drift from the truth if the cross remains your focus. By that I mean all that the cross represents, all that it symbolizes. It will reduce your pride to zilch. To nothing. And it will lift up the person of the Savior, and your whole way of life will be transformed, and you will again run in the right direction. Truth be told, some of you are just now discovering the right way to run. You've never been taught it before, because religion will send you to the wrong goal line every time. Now look, verse 18 begins a series of statements this apostle makes regarding the message of the cross, which he proclaimed. The word of the cross is foolishness to those who are perishing. Stop right there. See the word foolishness? The Greek term is moria. Guess what word we get from it in English? To the people who are perishing, the cross is moronic. I mean, how stupid can you get? You cut off your head when you come to know this Jesus? When you start believing in some cross message? How moronic? That's the word of the lost person. That's the person running in the wrong direction. In fact, Paul describes this conflicting opinion as those who see the cross as foolishness. And then he says, but to us who are being saved, why, it is the very power of God. Then he quotes from Isaiah 29 in the verse that follows, I will destroy the wisdom of the wise, the cleverness of the clever I will set aside. That was hundreds of years earlier, and we still haven't learned the message. It's thousands of years from our time, and we still haven't learned Isaiah's warnings. I will destroy the cleverness of the clever. I have no place for it among my teachers, my spokesmen and women. Among those who communicate the truth, the wisdom of the wise and the cleverness of the clever. And then he asks, at the different desires that emerge. Verse 20, where is the wise man? Where is the scribe? Where is the debater of this age? Pinpoint each of the three subjects. Let's let the wise represent the unsaved Gentile intellectual. Where is that individual? What does he believe? Where is the scribe? That would be the learned Jewish scholar who is lost. Where is the debater of this age? The debater of this age would be the Greek philosophers, experts in debate and disputes and dialectical skills. Oh, they love to argue. Love it. I've said for years, philosophers are the people who talk about things they don't understand, making it sound like it's your fault. That's a pretty good definition of a philosopher. And they love to talk about questions because questions lead to more questions and questions need to lead to additional questions and there's more questions and additional questions and all of it kind of piles up and it becomes a series of questions, doubts, debates, deliberations. Their desire is to appear brilliant and impress you with things like vocabulary or way of thinking. Ooh, listen to that vocabulary. Wow. Wonder where he studied. Look at those letters after his name. Whoa, that guy is unreal. Look at that. But read further. Has not God made foolish the wisdom of the world? One man writes, it is impossible to exaggerate the almost fantastic mastery that the silver-tongued rhetorician held in Greece. Plutarch says they made their voices sweet with musical cadences and modulations of tones and echoed resonances. They thought not of what they were saying, but how they were saying it. So impressed with their own stuff. So proud. Why? God looks on that and brings them back to reality. God's desire is to use the declaration of God's truth to save those who believe. Simple as that. One man wrote it this way. It was Paul's claim that he set before men the cross of Christ in its simplest terms. To decorate the story of the cross with rhetoric and cleverness would have been to make people think more of the language than of the fact. More of the speaker than of the message. It was Paul's aim to set before others, not himself, but Christ in all his grandeur. I love that statement. Look here. Since in the wisdom of God, the world through its wisdom did not come to know God, God was well pleased through the foolishness of the message preached to save those who believe. Don't think preaching is foolishness. It's just a method that seems foolish to the world system. Why on earth would intelligent people come and sit and listen to somebody preaching? I mean, how moronic can you get? I like the way Eugene Peterson renders this section. Listen. Since the world in all its fancy wisdom never had a clue when it came to knowing God, God, in his wisdom, took delight in using what the world considered dumb, preaching, of all things, to bring those who trust him into the way of salvation. Well, then what does the lost person want? Well, read on. Verse 22, the Jews ask for miracles. The word signs is the idea of miracles. Show us a miracle, prove it with a miracle and we'll believe it. Do what you cannot do in natural ways and who will be impressed? We're looking for signs. And the Greeks search for wisdom. We're looking for those rhetorical comments, those eloquent words, the things that impress. And as a result, verse 23, he preaches Christ crucified. We're back to the cross. To the Jews, why, it's a stumbling block. To the Gentiles, here's our word again, moronic.
1: 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Impressive signs, eloquent arguments, intellectual credentials. But Paul refused to negotiate. The cross was his message, his method, and his confidence. 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
1: How does a tiny bat weighing just an ounce manage to fly 700 miles each spring? Scientists knew the noctual bat migrated. The long distance was the first surprise, and the second surprise was even more interesting.

A trip of 700 miles would take a bat that size far too long to fly under normal circumstances. It was only by gluing a tiny sensor on the bats that scientists found out the answer. Migration begins for them when temperature and weather begins to change. Thunderstorms roll in, then they take flight and let the strong winds do the work. That's what carries them with great speed such a distance. Well, the Lord uses the storms of life in surprising ways, doesn't he? Sometimes he uses the storms to move us too. So when the wind begins to blow, we can trust him. Our God is always doing something for our good and for his glory. Welcome to Haven today on this Monday. I'm David Wolin, sharing the great story that's all about Jesus. We're starting a series today called The Greater Glory. You know, I have this memory of being a kid. I remember coming in from the outside. I was playing, and my mom and my sisters were inside watching the BBC version of Pride and Prejudice. At first, I rolled my eyes, but before I knew it, I was sitting down and asking questions. Who is Mr. Darcy? Who is Elizabeth Bennet? Why does everyone spend so much time sitting in poorly lit parlor rooms wearing uncomfortable clothes and drinking tea? Well, I still can't answer that last question, but I came to appreciate the masterpiece and the Victorian era in general. And if that's not your cup of tea, maybe just think about the world of Downton Abbey set about 100 years later. Our story today lies right in the middle of that time frame, and it's a true story. I referenced Pride and Prejudice because our true story has similar characters. There's a man of remarkable social status. If he were alive today, he'd be regarded as a celebrity, perhaps the greatest influencer in England. His name was John Ruskin, an artist, a writer, a critic. And when he spoke, people listened. What he esteemed, they esteemed. His power to make someone's career was considerable, and he met someone whose artistic talents surpassed that of anyone he'd ever met. Her name was Lilias Trotter. Few people today have ever heard her name or seen her work, and that's because she made a choice to turn her back on the path to artistic greatness. She chose the path of obscurity. And the big question is, why? Why did she do it? The question has fascinated historians, and thanks to a recent documentary, now I'm fascinated as well. But why are we talking about this on Haven today? Well, it's because, having looked through her journals and immersed myself in her story, I feel pretty confident about the answer to that question. Why did Lilias Trotter choose a life of obscurity from the world's perspective? Hear these words of Jesus in Matthew 13. The kingdom of heaven is like a merchant looking for fine pearls. When he found one of great value, he went away and sold everything he had and bought it. That was the reason Lilias made her choice. She chose the greater glory. And in a moment, we're going to learn more about her life. I know her story is going to be lifting your spirits today. But after the program, I want to be sure to let you know there's a delightful documentary about her life. It's called Many Beautiful Things, and it's on DVD, and it's our way of saying thank you for your gift to support this ministry of Haven today. 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And now with a song that's really along the same themes of our program today, here's Fairest Lord Jesus by J.J. Heller.

0: December 31st, 1895. Sunset is coming on with wonderful effects of light and color. As the sun sinks, they deepen and glorify beyond any possibility of putting on paper. How the angels must watch when that light reaches a new spot on this earth that God so loves.
1: Lilias Trotter was an artist. She was a British writer. She was contemplative and she was visionary. Lilias was born in 1853 into the home of a distinguished West End family in London. We do know that her mother identified in her early an artistic talent. There were a lot of artists in the family. She had this amazing ability to capture quickly images, but she was already developing an eye to record things, but she clearly had this great spirit of just receiving beauty and perceiving it in a way that was extraordinary.
2: This is David Wolin. You're listening to Haven Today, and that was a clip from the film about the life and vision of Lilias Trotter. It's called Many Beautiful Things. And you just heard the voice of Miriam Rockness, who is one of the leading experts on her life. Over three decades ago, Miriam came across the story of Lilias Trotter and her artwork. And as she looked around for more details about this painter who was also a Christian, there wasn't much to be found.
1: What began as a modest interest became a passion, pushing me forward in the search for Lilias. Now, this is the day before search engines. It was through post and through phone that eventually led me across the ocean to England to search out museums and archives. A search that led me in many, many different paths, really over almost a three-decade span of time. And I will agree that there was an obsessive quality about it that concerned some of the people closest to me. I wanted to think being a minister's wife didn't make me different than anyone else. But the fact is my life was greatly impacted by the vocation my husband had. And so there was a sense in which, in my early years, I was very isolated with little children, and I discovered that I could travel outside my confines through books and through art. And I can remember just saving that little space when a child was taking a nap or at the end of the day and get a cup of coffee, and this would be my Lilias time. Looking at this little white book with gold lettering, Lilias Trotter of Algiers, and just the opening sentence.
0: Take the very hardest thing in your life, the place of difficulty, outward or inward, and expect God to triumph gloriously in that very spot. Just there, he can bring your soul into blossom.
1: I just had chill bumps go through me when I looked at this. The art came straight through my mind into my heart. This was the beginning, for me, of the discovery of Lilias. I was determined to pursue to the very end of my ability to find out who this woman was. If she's as good as I think she is, why has nobody else heard of her?
2: That was Miriam Rockness talking about her search to learn more about Lilias Trotter, and this is from the documentary called Many Beautiful Things. Until recently, I had never heard of Lilias Trotter, but the gravitational pull of her story, as I heard it, was powerful. And one drawback, I think, of hearing this in an audio format is that you can't see her artwork. And I'm no expert, but I can easily see that she was a brilliant painter. And if you watch the film, you see her unique style and why she was considered one of England's finest developing artists in the 19th century. But even more, it's evident that the heart of Lilias Trotter was for the Lord, and it was growing by leaps and bounds. She could see God's glory all around her. She sought to capture it through painting. From mountains and streams to flowers and bees, she marveled at God's creation.
0: The true ideal flower is the one that uses its gifts as a means to an end. The brightness and sweetness are not for its own glory. They are but to attract the bees and the butterflies that will fertilize and make it fruitful. For it is more blessed to give than to receive.
2: Those are the actual words of Lilias Trotter. It's from the documentary which portrays her life in such a beautiful way. And as a Christian woman, you can clearly hear in her writings very deep biblical concepts. She saw God's glory just in observing nature, like flowers and bees. But that fascination with God's general revelation wasn't in isolation from God's special revelation through his word. Lilias Trotter was immersed in his word. Almost every piece of her later artwork was in the context of interacting with scripture. She was far more taken with the glory of God than she was with the potential of achieving a glory and greatness of her own. Although she could clearly have done so, and she would have been met with success, and yet she had the eye for the beautiful in this world and was completely captured with that. And as she grew, the greatest beauty of all that she found was the one she contemplated when she looked at the kingdom of God, what it meant to follow Christ. And she saw not just the natural world, but people, the crown of God's creation. She saw them like Jesus did. We'll share more of that story in a moment, but first, there was a great art influencer who took a keen interest in her art. His name was John Ruskin. He was known as a writer, a philosopher, art historian, and art critic. He was the very picture of a Renaissance man and one of the most famous people in all of England.
3: It's well known that Ruskin had an eye for young women of intelligence, dedication, a good Christian with quite a talent for art, but also in a way biddable to his will in being able to push them in the directions he thought might be useful. Lilias fitted all the requirements.
4: She was clearly a very quick pupil. From that point on, he draws her into his circle.
1: It's hard to appreciate what that could have meant for her to be being coached by the master. I don't know how we could even parallel that in our own lives, but it was not only a significant moment for her, but it was the beginning of a very deep and rich friendship.
0: Ruskin has said, and I believe it true, the greatest thing a human soul ever does in this world is to see something and tell what it saw in a plain way. Hundreds of people can talk for one who can think, but thousands can think for one who can see.
3: There's a practice of looking and trying to understand your surroundings on a daily basis that was simply natural to both Lilias and Ruskin. It may have been encouraged and developed by Ruskin, but it was probably there in Lilias's work to begin with.
2: This is Haven Today, and that was another clip from Many Beautiful Things, the life and vision of Lilias Trotter. John Ruskin saw a great talent in Lilias. He took her under his wing in the mid-1870s, and it was a friendship that would last decades. Over time, Ruskin grew to believe that she had the ability to become a great, great painter. But God was moving in a different way in her heart. She loved painting, but she felt a call to share the gospel with those who were down and out in London. She began working with the YWCA, even reaching out to prostitutes to get them off the streets. Ruskin grew frustrated with her growing lack of devotion to art, and he confronted her, challenging her to consider her future.
0: Ruskin says I could be England's greatest living painter, that I could do things that would be immortal. Please understand that it is not from vanity that I tell you, at least I think not, because I have no more to do with my gifts than with the color of my hair, but because I need prayer to seek God's way more clearly.
1: She understands what he's offering her, and is speaking to something she loves. She now had the great crisis of her life, and that crisis was, what is the role of art going to be in my life?
0: It seems as if I'd lived years in just those few days. At first, I could only rush about in the woods, as if in a dream. Since then, it's been an almost constant state of suffocation, half intoxication, so that I can hardly eat or sleep, except by trusting the Lord about it.
1: There's no way to overestimate the crisis of soul. It all came to that moment that she knew she had to decide.
0: I see as clear as daylight now. I cannot give myself to painting in the way that he means, and continue still to seek first the kingdom of God.
2: That was a clip from Many Beautiful Things. I'm David Wollin, and you just heard the words of Lilias Trotter. Yes, she was a gifted artist, but the Lord was moving in her life and helping her to see through the eyes of Jesus, which moved her to act, as we say, as the hands and feet of Jesus. And from that moment on, it was about 1879, she was focused on the call of Christ's kingdom. In time, the Lord would call her to Northern Africa. That would happen a few years later when a missionary from Algeria was visiting London and shared about the need there for laborers to go and share the gospel. And he asked a simple question, is God calling anyone here to North Africa? In that room, Lilias stood up and replied, God is calling me.
0: There lies before us a beautiful possible life. One with a passion for giving that shall be poured forth to God, but spent out for man.
2: Those are the inspiring true words of Lilias Trotter from the documentary about her life, Many Beautiful Things. Though clearly gifted as a great artist, she felt a deeper calling to pour out her life for God by helping others. Now, I don't want to give away all of her adventures in Algeria. She would spend 40 years there. But when you watch the documentary, you see and you hear how she didn't give up painting altogether. She kept a daily journal for years about her activities and dialogued with verses of scripture. Her days began every day with more than an hour in God's word, and she often painted on the pages of her journal. She could see God's glory in that foreign land. His image was in each and every person she helped. And his glory she saw in every sunrise over the desert landscape, and she captured that with her paintbrush in exquisite detail. And in a sense, her journals themselves are a devotional masterpiece. Now, the documentary doesn't go into the nature of her missionary work as much as I wish it did, but I can fill in the blanks from what I've learned. She was involved in a holistic ministry which included prominently Bible translation and evangelism and church planting. She was part of a team there that was doing that in the Muslim world of Algeria. One of the stories she shares in her journal was how she was helping translate one of the Gospels into common marketplace Arabic of Algeria. And they were working on the verse where Jesus says, "Fear not, little flock." And she wasn't sure if they had the right word because someone asked, "Would that expression in Arabic mean such a little flock that it would not be worth the shepherd's care?" But an Algerian working with them in the translation said, "No, if it is a very little flock, the shepherd cares for it all the more." And as usual for her journal, there was a painting that went alongside it. That was her work, but her methods were also praised looking back as being extraordinarily ahead of her time. She spent so much time with women and children who were poorly cared for in that culture. Back then, if a man decided he wanted to add another wife to his harem, he could simply get rid of the old one and the children. And Lilius' heart went out to those women. She not only helped provide food and shelter, but also trained them in vocations that would enable them to provide for themselves. The Algerian Arab women told her they had never been loved like this by anyone. So from the high society of England to the poor of Algeria, from being woken up by a servant with a cup of tea to herself serving the poorest of the poor, from the potential for greatness and glory to one of the most obscure and underserved places in the world. At first glance, it would seem Lilius Trotter gave up so much. But when you consider what the Lord Jesus did for us, by comparison, whatever you and I or Lilius may have given up in this world to follow Jesus is far less by comparison. And in the process, we gain more than we can possibly imagine. And stories like this, they're usually inspiring, but sometimes they carry sort of a sidecar of guilty feelings like, I could never do that. Or, I guess to be a faithful Christian, I guess that's what I'm supposed to do. Well, this is a different kind of story, and it does something inside you that's a little different as you take it in. We haven't yet told the other part of the story, the part that relates to John Ruskin, but he was affected in the same way by what I'm about to describe. The effect of Lilius Trotter and her story on people is that you want to see what she could see. Lilius saw the glory of God all around her, in people, in nature, and she wasn't simply moved by their beauty, but by the beauty of Christ behind it all. And looking forward, the beauty of his kingdom. She could see the greater glory with such vibrant colors that it was pure joy for her to choose that path and to capture it with her paintbrush along the way. And those who got to know her couldn't help but think, I want what you have. I want to see what you see. I want to know the beauty you know. And the beauty that she knew was the Lord Jesus Christ. This is Haven Today. I'm David Wolin, and the story you've been hearing today and the artwork that went with it will be far better if you can see and hear it, which is why Many Beautiful Things, The Life and Vision of Lilius Trotter is available for you on DVD. It's our way of saying thank you for your gift to keep this All About Jesus ministry on the airwaves of North America and around the world. 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I'm David Wolin. Won't you come back again next time? We'll be keeping it all about Jesus. It's the great story here on Haven Today.

0: For your walk with Jesus, I'm David Wolin with Haven Today, inviting you to anchor your day in God's Word. 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
1: Taking a look at your local and Christian news, I'm Sylvia St. Cyr. Another round of severe weather is moving across Manitoba. Environment Canada has issued a severe thunderstorm warning as a cold front collides with hot, humid air across the province. The main threats include damaging wind gusts up to 100 kilometers an hour, large hail up to 6 centimeters in diameter, and heavy rainfall as much as 70 millimeters. The warning stretches across southern Manitoba and north to Grand Rapids. Officials say anyone who receives a tornado alert should take immediate shelter in a basement or other safe location. Winnipeg is expected to reach a high of 27 degrees on Monday. For more local weather coverage, visit our app or website. Christ Family Tabernacle took its ministry beyond the church walls on Sunday. The Winnipeg Church held a Church Without Walls outreach in Central Park, partnering with Winnipeg for Jesus to share its message of faith, offer prayer, and hand out hot dogs, water, chips, and other food to people in the park. Organizers say it's the first time the congregation has hosted an outreach like this, saying they want to meet people where they are rather than wait for them to come through the church doors. Winnipeg has begun adult nuisance mosquito control operations after trap counts surged into the high range. City officials say the average reached 84 female mosquitoes, well above the threshold needed to trigger spraying. Crews are now operating in several areas, including St. Vitale, Fort Garry, River Heights, and Tuxedo, with treatments happening overnight between 9:30 p.m. and 6:30 a.m. Officials are also asking residents to help reduce breeding sites by removing standing water on their properties. Thousands of Manitoba children will have access to nutritious breakfasts this summer through Harvest Manitoba's expanding Meals to Go program. The program fills the gap when school meal programs pause for the summer, with pickup sites opening at 8 schools across Winnipeg, plus a new location in Thompson. Mika Peterson, Director of Community Programs at Harvest Manitoba, gives details.
2: We have our tents and we have music and fun stuff for families and games and stuff to come enjoy. And families are invited to come get a pre-packed breakfast kit for each of the students in their home to enjoy throughout the week.
1: Last summer, Harvest Manitoba distributed more than 23,000 meal kits. This year, it's expected to hand out as many as 27,000. Manitoba is moving ahead with a major summer construction season, announcing more than $585 million in transportation projects across the province. Transportation Minister Lisa Naylor says 24 projects are planned, including a new $235 million interchange at Provincial Highway 100 and Highway No. 3 near Winnipeg. The province says the work will improve safety, reduce congestion, and support commercial traffic. Drivers are being reminded to slow down in construction zones. Marilyn Lennox may call herself retired, but she's busier than ever. The Winnipeg woman has spent more than 50 years playing piano in church, leading worship, and serving others through volunteer work. Now she's helping women at Union Gospel Mission's Caris Center, leading devotions and facilitating a complex trauma course. Lennox says her motivation comes from her faith.
3: I like to serve the Lord. I like to use the gifts and abilities that God has given me to bless and encourage others.
1: Lennox says she hopes her work helps people grow closer to Jesus. Marilyn Lennox is CHVN's Her Voice feature this week. 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
1: There is a yellow severe thunderstorm watch for the city of Winnipeg as conditions are favorable for the development of severe thunderstorms that are capable of producing strong wind gusts, large hail, and heavy rain. We'll have a high of 27 degrees this afternoon, starting off with cloudy skies, a 70% chance of showers or thunderstorms this morning. The 27 degrees will feel more like 32 with the humidity. Overnight tonight, dropping down to a low of 14 degrees. Tomorrow, mainly cloudy, a high of 24, feeling more like 27. And on Wednesday, sunny and a high of 27. Those weather details can be found anytime on our Jenny King weather page at chbnradio.com or the CHBN Radio app.
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0: 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Good Monday morning. I'm Sylvia Saints here with your first look of the day at 6:08 a.m. It is 20 degrees already here in downtown Winnipeg. There is a yellow severe thunderstorm warning still in effect from yesterday's system that is still moving through, and they're thinking it should be done around noon today. We've got cloudy skies to start, 70% chance of showers or thunderstorms this morning with a risk of the severe thunderstorm, as I said. This afternoon, we're hitting high of 27, feeling more like 32 with the humidity and a very high UV index. The hotspot in the province, as well as all of Canada, is Oak Point Marine at 23 degrees. And the cold spot in Manitoba is Lynn Lake at only 11. Coming up on today's show, of course, it's Monday, and we are going to be doing a new Her Voice feature. We've got Marilyn Lennox, who we're going to be chatting with later on today. Also, there was egg-sized hail, loony-sized hail, and toony-loony hail that just wreaked havoc in the southwest corner of Manitoba. We got all those details coming up. We have a brand new ice cream sundae search that's going on. We want to know where the best sundae is in Winnipeg. All the details coming up. We've got some construction details on the roadways. Harvest Manitoba is expanding a summer meal program, which is helping feed thousands of kids while school is off, which is just fabulous. Mosquitoes have been quite high, so they are going to be spraying. There's a new off-leash dog park in southern Winnipeg. And yesterday, Faith Adeyemi was able to check out the Outside the Four Walls Winnipeg event. We're going to be talking about that and so much more. Keep it locked right here to CHBN this morning.
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0: Traffic is flowing smoothly so far this Monday morning, but there are a couple of lane closures to be aware of. Edmonton Street northbound from York to St. Mary Avenue. All northbound lanes are closed for street construction. That's from today until July 18th. Ellis Avenue eastbound and westbound from Strathcona to Empress Street. All lanes are closed, including the sidewalk for street construction. That's from today until July 9th. If you're seeing anything slowing you down this morning, please give me a call or a text if safe to do so. 1-877-951-CHVN on the Shine Dental Talk and Text Line.
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8: There is a yellow severe thunderstorm watch for the city of Winnipeg, as conditions are favorable for the development of severe thunderstorms that are capable of producing strong wind gusts, large hail, and heavy rain. We'll have a high of 27 degrees this afternoon, starting off with cloudy skies, a 70% chance of showers or thunderstorms this morning. The 27 degrees will feel more like 32 with the humidity. Overnight tonight, dropping down to a low of 14 degrees. Tomorrow, mainly cloudy, a high of 24, feeling more like 27. And on Wednesday, sunny and a high of 27. Those weather details can be found anytime on our Jenny King weather page at chbnradio.com or the CHBN Radio app.
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1: Toby Mac, A Little Church, Nobody's Too Lost. 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I'm Sylvia St. Cyr, and there was very intense weather yesterday, especially in southwestern Manitoba. Lots of hail. I would really love to know, how much rain did you get? What size hail did you get? How is your property? Please give me a text or a call today to let me know what you saw. And if you're texting, feel free to send pictures as well. I would really appreciate that. The number, of course, 1-877-951-CHVN. Right now, Matt LaFate, Beauty of the Lord, with his daughter.

0: You're listening to Winnipeg's positive and encouraging station this Monday morning. Thanks so much for tuning in. I'm Sylvia St. Cyr, and we've got some storms happening still in Winnipeg. There is a severe thunderstorm alert for actually all of southern Manitoba. We'll keep you up to date on that. Summer is here. Yesterday's weather definitely proved that. We were at 31 degrees, feeling like 38 in many areas in southern Manitoba before that storm hit. And who doesn't love ice cream in the summer? Well, we're doing something new. The Great Winnipeg Sunday Search is happening, put on by Manitoba Museum. So what we want is we want you to nominate your favorite ice cream shop and sundae. 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
0: Traffic is flowing smoothly so far this Monday morning, but there are a couple of lane closures to be aware of. Edmonton Street northbound from York to St. Mary Avenue. All northbound lanes are closed for street construction. That's from today until July 18th. Ellis Avenue eastbound and westbound from Strathcona to Empress Street. All lanes are closed, including the sidewalk for street construction. That's from today until July 9th. If you're seeing anything slowing you down this morning, please give me a call or a text if safe to do so. 1-877-951-CHVN on the Shine Dental Talk and Text Line.
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1: Taking a look at your local and Christian news, I'm Sylvia St. Cyr. Multiple tornado warnings and large hail kept southern Manitobans on alert Sunday as a severe weather outbreak swept across the region. Environment and Climate Change Canada says no tornadoes touched down have been confirmed, but storms produced hail as large as golf balls in some communities. Meteorologist Brian Lusney says storms developed throughout the afternoon and evening.
2: We've had storms going essentially since yesterday afternoon. New cells have popped up. Storms looked more intense. Some of them had tornado warnings. But we did receive multiple reports kind of over like a six-hour span where tornado warnings were in and out of that southwest corner.
1: Large hail was reported in Oak Bank, Boisevain, and other communities across Westman. Forecasters say the threat of severe thunderstorms continues into Monday. A new off-leash dog park is now open in South Winnipeg. The city officially opened the Bridgewater Trails Dog Park on Saturday. The fully fenced one-hectare park features separate areas for large and small dogs, plus walking paths, benches, picnic tables, trees, and natural play features. The city says the project was developed through its off-leash area master plan and was funded through the Mayor's Civic Initiative Fund and Waverly West Communities Fund. Harvest Manitoba is expanding its Meals to Go program to help thousands of children stay fed while school is out. The summer program begins July 6th and will provide breakfast kits to families at 8 Winnipeg schools with a new distribution site now open in Thompson. The Director of Community Programs at Harvest Manitoba, Mika Peterson, gives us details.
3: Seeing that students are full and fueled, they're coming back to school on Mondays or in the fall, well-nourished, well-fed. It has seen a decrease in those breakfast numbers on those Mondays, which is really special.
1: The organization expects to distribute between 25 and 27,000 kits this summer. A major construction season is in Manitoba, with more than $500 million being invested in road and highway projects. The largest project is a new interchange at Highway 103, valued at more than $235 million, aimed to reducing congestion near Winnipeg. Transportation Minister Lisa Naylor says the work will help both commuters and commercial traffic. The province says the project will be completed over the construction season. A Winnipeg church is taking its mission outside the sanctuary. Christ Family Tabernacle spent Sunday afternoon in downtown Winnipeg's Central Park, where members handed out food, water, and prayers while sharing the gospel. The event was held in partnership with Winnipeg for Jesus, a ministry that encourages churches to reach people in the community. Church leaders say they hope this first Church Without Walls event will be the start of more community outreach opportunities. For Marilyn Lennox, retirement hasn't meant slowing down. After decades of working, raising a family in Thompson, Manitoba, and playing piano for her church, Lennox returned to Winnipeg and found a new way to give back. She now volunteers with the Caris Center, supporting women through devotions and teaching. Lennox encourages others to use their talents to serve.
4: There's all kinds of areas where you can serve. And so, yeah, just do it because you will be blessed and you can be a blessing to others.
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1: We are currently sitting at 20 degrees here in downtown Winnipeg, and we have that severe thunderstorm yellow watch in effect. There is a 70% chance of showers or thunderstorms this morning and then a mix of sun and cloud in the afternoon. But the risk is there is a severe thunderstorm as well. We'll have a high of 27 degrees this afternoon, feeling more like 32 with the humidity. Overnight, dropping down to a low of 14 degrees. Tomorrow, increasing cloudiness in the morning, a high of 24, feeling more like 27. And then on Wednesday, sunny and a high of 27. Those details can be found anytime. 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

0: 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I'm Sylvia St. Cyr. Have you been eaten alive by mosquitoes? You know, first of all, I only found this out recently. Certain blood types are much more attractive to certain mosquitoes. If you've ever gone like on a walk in the park and your friend is being bitten a lot, but you're not, there is science behind that, which I find fascinating. However, the mosquitoes are very high, according to the city of Winnipeg. They've done checks, and officials say that the citywide average is 84 female mosquitoes, which is well above the threshold of 25 female mosquitoes over two consecutive nights, which is initiating the spraying under the city's mosquito control policy. So it's going to be taking place first in St. Vitale, Fort Garry, River Heights, Tuxedo, and surrounding communities. And this is also going to happen overnight between 9:30 p.m. and 6:30 a.m. They will not do this during high winds or if the temperature does fall below 13, but that's not supposed to happen for quite some time. If you want to find out more details on the spraying and the mosquito population, you can do that. The article's up on our app and website, chvnradio.com. Micah Tyler featuring Emerson Day, People Like Us, is coming up right after weather details in just a few minutes.
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0: Traffic is flowing smoothly so far this Monday morning, but there are a couple of lane closures to be aware of. Edmonton Street northbound from York to St. Mary Avenue. All northbound lanes are closed for street construction. That's from today until July 18th. Ellis Avenue eastbound and westbound from Strathcona to Empress Street. All lanes are closed, including the sidewalk for street construction. That's from today until July 9th. If you're seeing anything slowing you down this morning, please give me a call or a text if safe to do so. 1-877-951-CHVN on the Shine Dental Talk and Text Line.
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0: There is a yellow severe thunderstorm watch for the city of Winnipeg as conditions are favorable for the development of severe thunderstorms that are capable of producing strong wind gusts, large hail, and heavy rain. We'll have a high of 27 degrees this afternoon, starting off with cloudy skies, a 70% chance of showers or thunderstorms this morning. The 27 degrees will feel more like 32 with the humidity. Overnight tonight, dropping down to a low of 14 degrees. Tomorrow, mainly cloudy, a high of 24, feeling more like 27. And on Wednesday, sunny and a high of 27. Those weather details can be found anytime on our Jenny King weather page at chbnradio.com or the CHBN Radio app.
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Well, thank God for that. Hey, Micah Tyler featuring Emerson Day with a good reminder. People like us. Thanks for tuning in this Monday. I'm Sylvia St. Cyr. There was some very intense hailstorms yesterday alongside tornado warnings that I don't think produced anything in southwestern Manitoba, even though as far as close to us as Oak Bank. If you received any hail damage, different size of hail or rainfall, I would love to hear an update from where you live. Please feel free to give me a text or a call. And if you text also, please feel free to send pictures. We would love to keep everyone up to date. The number 1-877-951-CHVN. Right now, Kay Anthony with Grateful.

0: Well, we've got some storms on the way here in downtown Winnipeg. There is a severe thunderstorm watch still in effect for Winnipeg and all of southern Manitoba currently as we head into Monday morning. This should dissipate around noon, but we'll keep you up to date, of course. We have this program. 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You can't miss it. And right now we're sitting at halfway to our goal, $480 to get the next kid sponsored, $240 in the bucket, as it were. 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
0: Traffic is flowing smoothly so far this Monday morning, but there are a couple of lane closures to be aware of. Edmonton Street northbound from York to St. Mary Avenue. All northbound lanes are closed for street construction. That's from today until July 18th. Ellis Avenue eastbound and westbound from Strathcona to Empress Street. All lanes are closed, including the sidewalk for street construction. That's from today until July 9th. If you're seeing anything slowing you down this morning, please give me a call or a text if safe to do so. 1-877-951-CHVN on the Shine Dental Talk and Text line.
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1: Taking a look at your local and Christian news, I'm Sylvia St. Cyr. Southwestern Manitoba is assessing hail damage after a string of powerful thunderstorms triggered multiple tornado warnings on Sunday. While no tornadoes have been confirmed, Environment Canada says conditions were favorable for rotating storms, with warnings issued based on Doppler radar data. Meteorologist Brian Lesney says large hail was the biggest impact.
2: Along with the tornadoes, tornado warnings, had lots of severe thunderstorm warnings, and we got, you know, hen egg size hail in Oakbank. We got golf ball size hail in Bois de Vane. Many reports of loony, toony, and quarter size hail, all in that West Bend and Southwest Bend corner of the province.
1: Some areas even had accumulations covering the entire ground. A severe thunderstorm warning remains in effect for parts of southern Manitoba Monday morning. Mosquito spraying is now underway in Winnipeg after surveillance data showed a sharp increase in adult mosquito populations. The City of Winnipeg says operations are taking place in designated treatment zones and will continue overnight as long as weather conditions allow. Residents can request buffer zones for eligible properties through the city's service request system. The City of Winnipeg has opened a new dog park in the Bridgewater Trails area. The 1-hectare, fully fenced off-leash park features separate sections for big and small dogs, as well as new trees, walking paths, benches, and natural obstacles for dogs to enjoy. City officials say the project is part of Winnipeg's off-leash area master plan. A simple breakfast kit is making a big difference for thousands of Manitoban families. Harvest Manitoba's Meals to Go program is returning for the summer, providing free breakfast kits while school is out. The program has grown from helping 300 students to reaching about 7,000 every week during the school year. Mika Peterson, Director of Community Programs at Harvest Manitoba, says the program's impact extends beyond providing meals.
3: There's little affirmation notes in each bag, so we put a little note handmade from a community member.
1: The sites also offer games, music, and family-friendly activities to create a welcoming environment while helping reduce the stigma surrounding food insecurity. Members of Christ Family Tabernacle brought church to Central Park on Sunday. The Winnipeg congregation held its first Church Without Walls outreach event yesterday, joining with the ministry Winnipeg for Jesus to serve food, connect with people, and share the gospel in downtown Winnipeg. Organizers say the goal was to show that the church is more than a building and to reach people who may never attend a traditional Sunday service. Manitoba is moving ahead with a major summer construction season, announcing more than $585 million in transportation projects across the province. Transportation Minister Lisa Naylor says 24 projects are planned, including a new $235 million interchange at Provincial Highway 100 and Highway No. 3 near Winnipeg. The province says the work will improve safety, reduce congestion, and support commercial traffic. Drivers are being reminded to slow down in construction zones. For all these stories and more, find it anytime on chvnradio.com or the CHVN Radio app.
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1: There is a yellow severe thunderstorm watch for the city of Winnipeg as conditions are favorable for the development of severe thunderstorms that are capable of producing strong wind gusts, large hail, and heavy rain. We'll have a high of 27 degrees this afternoon, starting off with cloudy skies, a 70% chance of showers or thunderstorms this morning. The 27 degrees will feel more like 32 with the humidity. Overnight tonight, dropping down to a low of 14 degrees. Tomorrow, mainly cloudy, a high of 24, feeling more like 27. And on Wednesday, sunny and a high of 27. Those weather details can be found anytime on our Jenny King weather page at chvnradio.com or the CHVN Radio app.
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1: Matthew West, good here on Winnipeg's positive and encouraging station. Just past the 7 o'clock hour. Hope you're having a great Monday so far. We do have a severe thunderstorm warning still in effect for Winnipeg and all of southern Manitoba. Well, school is officially out, but there are many kids across Manitoba and Winnipeg that benefited from a meals program. The great news is that thousands of children across Winnipeg will still be able to access nutritious breakfasts through Harvest Manitoba's expanding Meals to Go program, which is also going to go into Thompson. Now, they not only offer meals, which already is phenomenal and helps keep our kids fed throughout the summer, they also offer a little encouragement. We've got some more details from Mika Peterson, the Director of Community Programs at Harvest Manitoba.
2: There's little affirmation notes in each bag. So we put a little note handmade from a community member throughout the province that says, you rock, or have a great day, or enjoy your breakfast. And there's a little drawing or little stickers. And we didn't know how this would kind of go with the program. We threw them in there just because who doesn't love getting a little note of affirmation or appreciation? And the kids have loved them. And some of the comments that have come back is that they just feel cared for.
1: So beautiful. I love that. And mostly throughout the week, roughly 7,000 students will get one of these meals to go. By the end of the summer, Harvest Manitoba is expecting 27,000 kits to be handed out. For all those details, we've got the story up on our app and website. We're going to hear from Miko once more, though, coming up.
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1: Just a few lane closures to be aware of this morning. Edmonton Street northbound from York Avenue to St. Mary Avenue. All northbound lanes will be closed for street construction from today until July 18th. Ellis Avenue eastbound and westbound from Strathcona to Empress Street. All eastbound and westbound lanes, including the sidewalk, will be closed for street construction until July 9th. Also, Bridge Lake Drive is closed all northbound and southbound lanes between Water Bend and Lake Bend, and that is for street construction until July 10th. Otherwise, I'm not seeing any crashes or stalls. 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
10: There is a yellow severe thunderstorm watch for the city of Winnipeg as conditions are favorable for the development of severe thunderstorms that are capable of producing strong wind gusts, large hail, and heavy rain. We'll have a high of 27 degrees this afternoon, starting off with cloudy skies, a 70% chance of showers or thunderstorms this morning. The 27 degrees will feel more like 32 with the humidity. Overnight tonight, dropping down to a low of 14 degrees. Tomorrow, mainly cloudy, a high of 24, feeling more like 27. And on Wednesday, sunny and a high of 27. Those weather details can be found anytime on our Jenny King weather page at chvnradio.com or the CHVN Radio app.
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Tomlin, holy forever. I've got your verse of the day today, which comes from Matthew chapter 24, verse 35. Heaven and earth will pass away, but my words will never pass away. 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Right now, beautiful ballad from Samantha Eber, 41.

0: Good Monday morning. I'm Sylvia St. Cyr as we head into a morning with severe thunderstorm warning. It's true for Winnipeg and all of southern Manitoba. Hope you're having a great day so far and that you got some sleep even with the lightning and rain and whatnot. We're hearing about a very wonderful summer meal program. It's Meals to Go thanks to Harvest Manitoba. Make sure that kids who got meal programs at school throughout the year don't go hungry in the summer. Absolutely beautiful. Mika Peterson is the Director of Community Programs at Harvest Manitoba to give us details.
1: 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So we are at 8 schools throughout the week where we have a pop-up breakfast program, and we have our tents and we have music and fun stuff for families and games and stuff to come enjoy. 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
0: 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I love it. 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
0: Just a few lane closures to be aware of this morning. Edmonton Street northbound from York Avenue to St. Mary Avenue. All northbound lanes will be closed for street construction from today until July 18th. Ellis Avenue eastbound and westbound from Strathcona to Empress Street. All eastbound and westbound lanes, including the sidewalk, will be closed for street construction until July 9th. Also, Bridge Lake Drive is closed all northbound and southbound lanes between Water Bend and Lake Bend, and that is for street construction until July 10th. Otherwise, I'm not seeing any crashes or stalls. If you see something slowing you down, give me a call or text on the Shine Dental Talk and Text Line, 1-877-951-CHVN.
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1: Taking a look at your local and Christian news, I'm Sylvia St. Cyr. Another round of severe weather is moving across Manitoba. Environment Canada has issued a severe thunderstorm warning as a cold front collides with hot, humid air across the province. The main threats include damaging wind gusts up to 100 kilometers an hour, large hail up to 6 centimeters in diameter, and heavy rainfall as much as 70 millimeters. The warning stretches across southern Manitoba and north to Grand Rapids. Officials say anyone who receives a tornado alert should take immediate shelter in a basement or other safe location. Winnipeg is expected to reach a high of 27 degrees on Monday. For more local weather coverage, visit our app or website. Christ Family Tabernacle took its ministry beyond the church walls on Sunday. The Winnipeg Church held a Church Without Walls outreach in Central Park, partnering with Winnipeg for Jesus to share its message of faith, offer prayer, and hand out hot dogs, water, chips, and other food to people in the park. Organizers say it's the first time the congregation has hosted an outreach like this, saying they want to meet people where they are rather than wait for them to come through the church doors. Winnipeg has begun adult nuisance mosquito control operations after trap counts surged into the high range. City officials say the average reached 84 female mosquitoes, well above the threshold needed to trigger spraying. Crews are now operating in several areas, including St. Vitel, Fort Garry, River Heights, and Tuxedo, with treatments happening overnight between 9:30 p.m. and 6:30 a.m. Officials are also asking residents to help reduce breeding sites by removing standing water on their properties. Thousands of Manitoba children will have access to nutritious breakfasts this summer through Harvest Manitoba's expanding Meals to Go program. The program fills the gap when school meal programs pause for the summer, with pickup sites opening at 8 schools across Winnipeg, plus a new location in Thompson. Mika Peterson, Director of Community Programs at Harvest Manitoba, gives details.
2: We have our tents and we have music and fun stuff for families and games and stuff to come enjoy. And families are invited to come get a pre-packed breakfast kit for each of the students in their home to enjoy throughout the week.
1: Last summer, Harvest Manitoba distributed more than 23,000 meal kits. This year, it's expected to hand out as many as 27,000. Manitoba is moving ahead with a major summer construction season, announcing more than $585 million in transportation projects across the province. Transportation Minister Lisa Naylor says 24 projects are planned, including a new $235 million interchange at Provincial Highway 100 and Highway No. 3 near Winnipeg. The province says the work will improve safety, reduce congestion, and support commercial traffic. Drivers are being reminded to slow down in construction zones. Marilyn Lennox may call herself retired, but she's busier than ever. The Winnipeg woman has spent more than 50 years playing piano in church, leading worship, and serving others through volunteer work. Now she's helping women at Union Gospel Mission's Caris Center, leading devotions and facilitating a complex trauma course. Lennox says her motivation comes from her faith.
3: I like to serve the Lord. I like to use the gifts and abilities that God has given me to bless and encourage others.
1: Lennox says she hopes her work helps people grow closer to Jesus. Marilyn Lennox is CHVN's Her Voice feature this week. 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
1: With all this warm air that we have, we do have that yellow watch severe thunderstorm warning in effect for Winnipeg and southern Manitoba currently still. We are sitting at 21 degrees already here in downtown Winnipeg. And this morning, it's going to be cloudy with a 70% chance of showers and a risk of thunderstorm. And then this afternoon, we'll have a mix of sun and cloud with a high of 27 degrees, feeling more like 32 with the humidity. Overnight tonight, dropping down to a low 14 degrees. Then tomorrow, we'll have cloudy skies, mostly a high of 24, feeling more like 27 and a high UV index. And then on Wednesday, sunny and a high of 27. Those details can be found anytime, including up-to-date weather watches and warnings on our Jenny King weather page at chvnradio.com or our app.
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0: for King and Country, World on Fire. Thanks for tuning in. I'm Sylvia St. Cyr, and our Her Voice feature on CHVN this week is Marilyn Lennox. She is technically retired, but she's never been busier, and she moved back to Winnipeg after decades in Thompson, but she wasn't looking to slow down. Marilyn, tell us a little bit about your volunteering.
1: I volunteer at the Care Center. It actually, I guess, volunteering started like many years ago. My husband in Thompson, he would go to the homeless shelter. And so I would make cheese whiz sandwiches for him to hand out. And I would also crochet toques because they always needed toques. They'd lose them and they'd need, you know, always needed them. So I started there. And then we moved down here and I needed a little bit more to do. And so my husband was already volunteering for UGM. And so I checked it out. And yeah, the care center was needing help. So I started off in the office. And then it moved to, can you do devotions? So Monday and Tuesday mornings, I do devotions with the girls. And then it moved on to, can you do this course? So I don't like to say I teach it because it's a video or a DVD, but I facilitate the complex trauma course for the girls. Mm.
0: Which is so helpful. And the Care Center does such a phenomenal job at blessing women who are coming out of deep trauma and often then associated with the addiction that has taken over their life, trying to numb the pain. It's just beautiful. And Marilyn, I love that you were like, okay, I have this time. How can I bless others? We're going to hear more from our Her Voice feature, Marilyn, coming up.
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0: Just a few lane closures to be aware of this morning. Edmonton Street northbound from York Avenue to St. Mary Avenue. All northbound lanes will be closed for street construction from today until July 18th. Ellis Avenue eastbound and westbound from Strathcona to Empress Street. All eastbound and westbound lanes, including the sidewalk, will be closed for street construction until July 9th. Also, Bridge Lake Drive is closed all northbound and southbound lanes between Water Bend and Lake Bend, and that is for street construction until July 10th. Otherwise, I'm not seeing any crashes or stalls. 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
0: There is a yellow severe thunderstorm watch for the city of Winnipeg as conditions are favorable for the development of severe thunderstorms that are capable of producing strong wind gusts, large hail, and heavy rain. We'll have a high of 27 degrees this afternoon, starting off with cloudy skies, a 70% chance of showers or thunderstorms this morning. The 27 degrees will feel more like 32 with the humidity. Overnight tonight, dropping down to a low of 14 degrees. Tomorrow, mainly cloudy, a high of 24, feeling more like 27. And on Wednesday, sunny and a high of 27. Those weather details can be found anytime on our Jenny King weather page at chbnradio.com or the CHBN Radio app.
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I promise I didn't put that song in just now, but Build a Boat, the fact that it's raining this Monday morning feels kind of fitting. That was Colton Dixon. I'm Sylvia Saints here. There is a severe thunderstorm warning still in effect for Winnipeg and most of southern Manitoba. We've got all the details on our app or website if you need, but we're going to hear an inspiring woman right after the Slower I Go, All Eyes on You.

0: Thanks for tuning in to Winnipeg's positive and encouraging station on this wet and rainy Monday morning. Our Her Voice featured this week is Marilyn Lennox. She moved to Thompson when she was a young adult. She met her husband, got married, they raised a family there, and she did a lot of different types of work there, including teaching. She also played piano for over 52 years. She leads worship. But she also volunteers a lot, including at the Caris Center, one of UGM's ministries that helps women who are battling addiction and trauma. Marilyn, what impact do you hope to have on others?
1: That they would be drawn closer to Jesus. That they would be encouraged in their walk with Jesus. Ultimately, that is what is important. It's, you know, that the focus is on Jesus and that people are drawn to him. And like when I first started with playing piano, I was a lot shyer than I am now. So playing piano, that was, you know, I could do that. I wasn't up front. Somebody else was in charge. But God had been working on my heart, I'd say over a 6-month period. And I finally said, okay, I can lead music. I can, you know, lead the worship time at church. Now, someone did have to pray over me to remove that fear of man kind of thing, but God has used me. And I'm just so very much aware of, you know, there's the verse that says, when I am weak, then he is strong. And it's not me. It's Jesus that has given me the ability. It's Jesus that gives me the songs to choose, the words to say. And, you know, like when I'm doing music, I can do all things through Christ who gives me strength. And it is Christ that gives me the strength to do it. And so I just want to give him all the honor and glory.
0: Well, you are an inspiration, Marilyn. Thank you so much for sharing that. She attends Abundant Life Baptist Church. 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
0: Just a few lane closures to be aware of this morning. Edmonton Street northbound from York Avenue to St. Mary Avenue. All northbound lanes will be closed for street construction from today until July 18th. Ellis Avenue eastbound and westbound from Strathcona to Empress Street. All eastbound and westbound lanes, including the sidewalk, will be closed for street construction until July 9th. Also, Bridge Lake Drive is closed all northbound and southbound lanes between Water Bend and Lake Bend, and that is for street construction until July 10th. Otherwise, I'm not seeing any crashes or stalls. If you see something slowing down, give me a call or text on the Shine Dental Talk and Text line, 1-877-951-CHVN.
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11: Look at the little things. And someone that I really, really love, she's really close to my heart. 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
0: Taking a look at your local and Christian news, I'm Sylvia St. Cyr. Multiple tornado warnings and large hail kept southern Manitobans on alert Sunday as a severe weather outbreak swept across the region. Environment and Climate Change Canada says no tornadoes touched down have been confirmed, but storms produced hail as large as golf balls in some communities. Meteorologist Brian Lesney says storms developed throughout the afternoon and evening.
13: We've had storms going essentially since yesterday afternoon. New cells have popped up. Storms looked more intense. Some of them had tornado warnings. But we did receive multiple reports kind of over like a six-hour span where tornado warnings were in and out of that southwest corner.
0: Large hail was reported in Oak Bank, Boisvain, and other communities across Westman. Forecasters say the threat of severe thunderstorms continues into Monday. A new off-leash dog park is now open in South Winnipeg. The city officially opened the Bridgewater Trails Dog Park on Saturday. The fully fenced one-hectare park features separate areas for large and small dogs, plus walking paths, benches, picnic tables, trees, and natural play features. The city says the project was developed through its off-leash area master plan and was funded through the Mayor's Civic Initiative Fund and Waverly West Communities Fund. Harvest Manitoba is expanding its Meals to Go program to help thousands of children stay fed while school is out. The summer program begins July 6th and will provide breakfast kits to families at 8 Winnipeg schools with a new distribution site now open in Thompson. The Director of Community Programs at Harvest Manitoba, Mika Peterson, gives us details.
14: In that students are full and fueled. They're coming back to school on Mondays or, you know, in the fall, well-nourished, well-fed. It has seen a decrease in those breakfast numbers on those Mondays, which is really special.
0: The organization expects to distribute between 25 and 27,000 kits this summer. A major construction season is in Manitoba, with more than $500 million being invested in road and highway projects. The largest project is a new interchange at Highway 103, valued at more than $235 million, aimed to reducing congestion near Winnipeg. Transportation Minister Lisa Naylor says the work will help both commuters and commercial traffic. The province says the project will be completed over the construction season. A Winnipeg church is taking its mission outside the sanctuary. Christ Family Tabernacle spent Sunday afternoon in downtown Winnipeg's Central Park, where members handed out food, water, and prayers while sharing the gospel. The event was held in partnership with Winnipeg for Jesus, a ministry that encourages churches to reach people in the community. Church leaders say they hope this first Church Without Walls event will be the start of more community outreach opportunities. For Marilyn Lennox, retirement hasn't meant slowing down. After decades of working, raising a family in Thompson, Manitoba, and playing piano for her church, Lennox returned to Winnipeg and found a new way to give back. She now volunteers with the Caris Center, supporting women through devotions and teaching. Lennox encourages others to use their talents to serve.
1: There's all kinds of areas where you can serve. And so, yeah, just do it because you will be blessed and you can be a blessing to others.
0: Marilyn Lennox is CHVN's Her Voice feature this week. 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
0: There is a yellow severe thunderstorm watch for the city of Winnipeg as conditions are favorable for the development of severe thunderstorms that are capable of producing strong wind gusts, large hail, and heavy rain. We'll have a high of 27 degrees this afternoon, starting off with cloudy skies, a 70% chance of showers or thunderstorms this morning. The 27 degrees will feel more like 32 with the humidity. Overnight tonight, dropping down to a low of 14 degrees. Tomorrow, mainly cloudy, a high of 24, feeling more like 27. And on Wednesday, sunny and a high of 27. Those weather details can be found anytime on our Jenny King weather page at chvnradio.com or the CHVN Radio app.
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0: Katie Nicole, have your way on this very wet Monday morning. It is pouring rain outside of the CHVN studio. What are you seeing? Please feel free to call or text in some pictures, including yesterday. We got some crazy hail in southwestern Manitoba. Again, you can text us your pictures, 1-877-951-CHVN on the Shine Dental Talk and text line. Before that storm hit, yesterday afternoon, I was in Pinawa doing the float down the river. It was hot. It was 31 degrees, feeling like 38 because we had the cool water. It was so delightful. I was like in just the prime of my summertime happiness. I had my friend with me. I was celebrating her birthday. And seriously, it was just really beautiful what was happening. And I mean, here at CHVN, we also want to help you celebrate summer. I'm going to be doing a giveaway right away. So listen in. We want to celebrate you. We want to give you some fun experiences. And today's experience is going to be a $50 gift card to Lux Barbecue. If you've got a backyard barbecue area, or maybe you want to spruce it up, or maybe you want to host and get some goodies for that. All of those are options. If you want to win a $50 gift card to Lux Barbecue to help celebrate summer, our giveaway happens right now. Give me a call, 1-877-951-CHVN. First caller through will win this prize. And in the future, if you want to win by just filling out the form on the sticker on our app and website, that's a great way too.
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0: Just a few lane closures to be aware of this morning. Edmonton Street northbound from York Avenue to St. Mary Avenue. All northbound lanes will be closed for street construction from today until July 18th. Ellis Avenue eastbound and westbound from Strathcona to Empress Street. All eastbound and westbound lanes, including the sidewalk, will be closed for street construction until July 9th. Also, Bridge Lake Drive is closed all northbound and southbound lanes between Water Bend and Lake Bend, and that is for street construction until July 10th. Otherwise, I'm not seeing any crashes or stalls. If you see something slowing you down, give me a call or text on the Shine Dental Talk and text line, 1-877-951-CHVN.
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6: There is a yellow severe thunderstorm watch for the city of Winnipeg as conditions are favorable for the development of severe thunderstorms that are capable of producing strong wind gusts, large hail, and heavy rain. We'll have a high of 27 degrees this afternoon, starting off with cloudy skies, a 70% chance of showers or thunderstorms this morning. The 27 degrees will feel more like 32 with the humidity. Overnight tonight, dropping down to a low of 14 degrees. Tomorrow, mainly cloudy, a high of 24, feeling more like 27. And on Wednesday, sunny and a high of 27. Those weather details can be found anytime on our Jenny King weather page at chbnradio.com or the CHBN Radio app.
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1: Chandler Moore, God, I'm just grateful here on CHVN. If you had any hail or rain, please feel free to text that in right now. Matt Maher, alive again.

0: Matt Maher alive again here on Winnipeg's positive and encouraging station. We're having a good morning, even though the rain is coming down. 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Also, this weekend, we were definitely reminded with the weather. It was hot and summery before that storm hit, and we are celebrating summer. Let's do a giveaway.
1: Hi, good morning.
0: Hi.
1: My name is James.
0: Well, James, you are our winner for Celebrate Summer this Monday morning.
1: Wow, awesome. Thank you very much.
0: Yes, you have won yourself a Lux Barbecue gift card of $50.
1: Oh, wow. Thank you so much.
0: The good news is the giving has not stopped. This past weekend, Faith Adeyemi was out with the CHVN Cruiser, and I've got a second winner for our Celebrate Summer giveaways this morning.
2: Hello?
0: Good morning. Is this Marilyn?
2: Yes, it is.
0: Hi, Marilyn. It's Sylvia St. Cyr calling from CHVN. How are you?
2: I'm good. I recognize your voice, Sylvia. I'm doing good. How about you?
0: I'm doing well, thank you. Did I wake you up?
2: Oh, no, I'm at work.
0: Okay. Wonderful. I just wanted to know really quickly, where did you see CHVN this weekend?
2: At the Niagara Festival.
0: Okay. First of all, how was that?
2: It was really hot, but it was really, really nice.
0: I know you saw Faith Adeyemi, which is fantastic. You filled out a form, and I'm so excited to say that you are our winner for Celebrate Summer today.
2: Oh my goodness, thank you so much. That's amazing.
0: If you want to be winners like Marilyn and James, fill out the Celebrate Summer form on our app and website. And then, of course, if you see our summer events host, Faith Adeyemi, anywhere, fill out that form and also listen for your cue to call. Lots of ways to win great prizes this summer.
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0: No crashes or stalls to report this morning, although the rain is making things a little bit slower. Also, definitely something to consider. Multiple lane closures for northbound and southbound Lagimodier at Grassy Boulevard. That is from today all the way until July 18th. That is definitely causing delays. Try to use an alternate route if possible. I know it's one of the major routes. Also, Bridge Lake Drive closure, all northbound and southbound lanes are closed for construction until July 10th. And then we also have Edmonton Street northbound from York Avenue to St. Mary. All northbound lanes are closed for construction from now until July 18th. And Ellis Avenue eastbound and westbound from Strathcona Street to Empress. All eastbound and westbound lanes and sidewalks are closed from now until July 9th. If you see anything else slowing you down today majorly, please give me a call or text if you're safe to do so. 1-877-951-CHVN on the Shine Dental Talk and Text Line.
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1: Taking a look at your local and Christian news, I'm Sylvia St. Cyr. Southwestern Manitoba is assessing hail damage after a string of powerful thunderstorms triggered multiple tornado warnings on Sunday. While no tornadoes have been confirmed, Environment Canada says conditions were favorable for rotating storms, with warnings issued based on Doppler radar data. Meteorologist Brian Lesney says large hail was the biggest impact.
2: Along with the tornadoes, tornado warnings, had lots of severe thunderstorm warnings, and we got, you know, hen egg size hail in Oak Bank. We got golf ball size hail in Boise of Vane. Many reports of loony, toony, and quarter-size hail, all in that West Bend and Southwest Bend corner of the province.
1: Some areas even had accumulations covering the entire ground. A severe thunderstorm warning remains in effect for parts of southern Manitoba Monday morning. Mosquito spraying is now underway in Winnipeg after surveillance data showed a sharp increase in adult mosquito populations. The city of Winnipeg says operations are taking place in designated treatment zones and will continue overnight as long as weather conditions allow. Residents can request buffer zones for eligible properties through the city's service request system. The city of Winnipeg has opened a new dog park in the Bridgewater Trails area. The 1-hectare, fully fenced off-leash park features separate sections for big and small dogs, as well as new trees, walking paths, benches, and natural obstacles for dogs to enjoy. City officials say the project is part of Winnipeg's off-leash area master plan. A simple breakfast kit is making a big difference for thousands of Manitoban families. Harvest Manitoba's Meals to Go program is returning for the summer, providing free breakfast kits while school is out. The program has grown from helping 300 students to reaching about 7,000 every week during the school year. Mika Peterson, Director of Community Programs at Harvest Manitoba, says the program's impact extends beyond providing meals.
3: There's little affirmation notes in each bag, so we put a little note that's made, handmade from a community member.
1: The sites also offer games, music, and family-friendly activities to create a welcoming environment while helping reduce the stigma surrounding food insecurity. Members of Christ Family Tabernacle brought church to Central Park on Sunday. The Winnipeg congregation held its first Church Without Walls outreach event yesterday, joining with the ministry Winnipeg for Jesus to serve food, connect with people, and share the gospel in downtown Winnipeg. Organizers say the goal was to show that the church is more than a building and to reach people who may never attend a traditional Sunday service. Manitoba is moving ahead with a major summer construction season, announcing more than $585 million in transportation projects across the province. Transportation Minister Lisa Naylor says 24 projects are planned, including a new $235 million interchange at Provincial Highway 100 and Highway No. 3 near Winnipeg. The province says the work will improve safety, reduce congestion, and support commercial traffic. Drivers are being reminded to slow down in construction zones. For all these stories and more, find it anytime on chvnradio.com or the CHVN Radio app.
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1: It is a wet and warm Monday morning. We're sitting at 20 degrees as this rain continues to fall. And there is a yellow severe thunderstorm watch in effect for Winnipeg and all of southern Manitoba currently still. And those thunderstorms will end sometime this morning. There is still a risk of thunderstorm, of course, as well. And then in the afternoon, a mix of sun and cloud, a high of 27, feeling more like 32. Overnight, we're going to drop down to a low of 14 degrees. Tomorrow, we'll have mostly cloudy skies, a high of 24, feeling more like 27. And on Wednesday, sunny and a high of 27. Those weather details, including the rest of the week, can be found anytime. 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

0: Nelson, the Cross on Winnipeg's positive and encouraging station. What a wet Monday, hey? I'm Sylvia St. Cyr, and our summer events coordinator, Faith Adeyemi, was at a couple of different events this past weekend. She was at the Forks on Saturday. We gave away a Celebrate Summer gift and prize from that. And then yesterday, she went to an event in the park that was called Outside the Four Walls. This was put on by Christ Family Tabernacle Church, and they were trying to reach the downtown area with the love of Jesus. Pastor Obed Borte says, "For us, this is church without walls. It's a response to the Great Commission to come out and preach the gospel." One of the members there as well, that Faith was talking to, Jasmine, said, "Sometimes when people think about church, they think about the building, but it's the people that make up the church. They handed out food, they prayed for people. And a wonderful time." You can find some videos and photos of that event. It's up on our app and website. And also, please make sure, if you want CHVN at your event this summer, especially on the weekends, add it to the Mr. Reuter Plumbing events calendar. It's on our app and website right along that top bar. It says events, click, and then on the right-hand side, it says add your event for free. We've got some more great music to keep your rainy Monday going. Corey Asbury's Sparrows is coming up.
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0: No crashes or stalls to report this morning, although the rain is making things a little bit slower. Also, definitely something to consider, multiple lane closures for northbound and southbound Lajimodier at Grassy Boulevard. That is from today all the way until July 18th. That is definitely causing delays. Try to use an alternate route if possible. I know it's one of the major routes. Also, Bridge Lake Drive closure. All northbound and southbound lanes are closed for construction until July 10th. And then we also have Edmonton Street northbound from York Avenue to St. Mary. All northbound lanes are closed for construction from now until July 18th. And Ellis Avenue eastbound and westbound from Strathcona Street to Empress. All eastbound and westbound lanes and sidewalks are closed from now until July 9th. If you see anything else slowing you down today majorly, please give me a call or text if you're safe to do so. 1-877-951-CHVN on the Shine Dental Talk and Text Line.
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0: There is a yellow severe thunderstorm watch for the city of Winnipeg as conditions are favorable for the development of severe thunderstorms that are capable of producing strong wind gusts, large hail, and heavy rain. We'll have a high of 27 degrees this afternoon, starting off with cloudy skies, a 70% chance of showers or thunderstorms this morning. The 27 degrees will feel more like 32 with the humidity. Overnight tonight, dropping down to a low of 14 degrees. Tomorrow, mainly cloudy, a high of 24, feeling more like 27. And on Wednesday, sunny and a high of 27. Those weather details can be found anytime on our Jenny King weather page at chbnradio.com or the CHBN Radio app.
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0: Yes, God does take good care of us. Hey, that's Corey Asbury, Sparrows on Winnipeg's positive and encouraging station. 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I would love to share a little bit of the devotional today. It is right up my alley with the wonder of God in nature. So it's called Mind Under Matter. It's written by Chuck Swindoll and it's sponsored by Destiny Road Coffee Roasters. I'm going to read just a little bit of it. So the Bible reference is Romans 1 verses 18 to 20. And this is what the devotional starts with. When I was deep in the redwoods some time ago, first of all, I want to be deeper in the redwoods in California. That's why I want to go. They're so amazing. They're so huge. Anyway, I lay back and looked up. I mean, really up. It was one of those clear summer nights when you could see forever. So starry, it was scary. The vastness of the heavens eloquently told the glory of God. No words could adequately frame the awesomeness of that moment. One of my mentors used to say, "Wonder is involuntary praise." That night it happened to me. Anytime I go out in nature, I mean, it happens to me. I'm talking now, Sylvia Saints here. Okay, continuing on the devotional. What boggled my mind as I curled up in my sleeping bag that night was this. Everything I have seen belongs to this one galaxy. Perhaps there are 100 more beyond our own. Maybe 1,000 or 100,000, each one much larger than ours. Who knows? Then he breaks it down to show how tiny we are and talks about the miles and how big it actually is. And then he ends with this. No God? All by chance? Are you kidding? Listen carefully. This is from Romans 1:20. Since the creation of the world, God's invisible qualities, his eternal power and divine nature have been clearly seen, being understood from what has been made, so that men are without excuse. Go ahead and read that full article and devotional. I highly recommend it if you want to be in awe of the God we serve once again today.
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0: No crashes or stalls to report this morning, although the rain is making things a little bit slower. Also, definitely something to consider. Multiple lane closures for northbound and southbound Lajimodier at Grassy Boulevard. That is from today all the way until July 18th. That is definitely causing delays. Try to use an alternate route if possible. I know it's one of the major routes. Also, Bridge Lake Drive closure, all northbound and southbound lanes are closed for construction until July 10th. And then we also have Edmonton Street northbound from York Avenue to St. Mary. All northbound lanes are closed for construction from now until July 18th. And Ellis Avenue eastbound and westbound from Strathcona Street to Empress. All eastbound and westbound lanes and sidewalks are closed from now until July 9th. If you see anything else slowing you down today majorly, please give me a call or text if you're safe to do so. 1-877-951-CHVN on the Shine Dental Talk and Text line.
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3: Prior to the beginning of every new year, I have a routine I go through. My year is divided, just like yours, into each day and each month, and I have found help in a little book I carry with me often that I call my day timer. I know it's obsolete, and please don't introduce me to anything else. This works so well. And every end of December time, I sit down with my new day timer for the year, and I insert all of the months, and I take time with my colored markings to mark as particular dates that are significant in the year to come. And I look at events like this, and then I back away, and I sit quietly, and I think. And suddenly, it gets very, very sober. As I ask myself, is my life really making that much difference? Decades ago, my good friend Dave Roper served as the assistant pastor to a mentor of mine named Ray Steadman at Peninsula Bible Church, located near the campus Stanford University out in Palo Alto. Every once in a while, it's enlightening to turn back to some of the sermons that had been recorded and transcribed into print that both of those men preached. At times, it's a toss-up, which means more to me. On this occasion, the words of Dave Roper, though decades old now, seem to speak in a new way as I faced a new year. I was walking across the Stanford campus a few weeks back, and I saw a bird bath under a bush. The bush covered it so I could hardly see it. It was a very unusual bird bath. Someone had invested months, perhaps years, in that project. But this unusual, lovely object of art had fallen into disuse. As I walked away, I asked from my heart, please, Lord, don't let me make bird baths. Don't let me invest my life where it does not count and spend my time and energy on enterprises that are valueless in your eyes. My prayer precisely. And truth be told, I think it's your prayer as well, many of you. Interestingly, we all face the same number of hours, over 360 days spread out there, unlived, unknown, 12 months of time that we'll never retrieve. The only retrieval will come from the lives of those we touch, or from the things that are marked by that which is valuable in the way we spend our time. One sage put it this way, life is like a coin. You can spend it any way you want to, but you can only spend it once.
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0: Taking a look at your local and Christian news, I'm Sylvia St. Cyr. Christ Family Tabernacle took its ministry beyond the church walls on Sunday. The Winnipeg Church held a Church Without Walls outreach in Central Park, partnering with Winnipeg for Jesus to share its message of faith, offer prayer, and hand out hot dogs, water, chips, and other food to people in the park. Organizers say it's the first time the congregation has hosted an outreach like this, saying they want to meet people where they are rather than wait for them to come through the church doors. Winnipeg has begun adult nuisance mosquito control operations after trap counts surged into the high range. City officials say the average reached 84 female mosquitoes, well above the threshold needed to trigger spraying. Crews are now operating in several areas, including St. Vitel, Fort Garry, River Heights, and Tuxedo, with treatments happening overnight between 9:30 p.m. and 6:30 a.m. Officials are also asking residents to help reduce breeding sites by removing standing water on their properties. Thousands of Manitoba children will have access to nutritious breakfasts this summer through Harvest Manitoba's expanding Meals to Go program. The program fills the gap when school meal programs pause for the summer, with pickup sites opening at 8 schools across Winnipeg, plus a new location in Thompson. Mika Peterson, Director of Community Programs at Harvest Manitoba, gives details.
12: We have our tents and we have music and fun stuff for families and games and stuff to come enjoy. And families are invited to come get a pre-packed breakfast kit for each of the students in their home to enjoy throughout the week.
0: Last summer, Harvest Manitoba distributed more than 23,000 meal kits. This year, it's expected to hand out as many as 27,000. Manitoba is moving ahead with a major summer construction season, announcing more than $585 million in transportation projects across the province. Transportation Minister Lisa Naylor says 24 projects are planned, including a new $235 million interchange at Provincial Highway 100 and Highway No. 3 near Winnipeg. The province says the work will improve safety, reduce congestion, and support commercial traffic. Drivers are being reminded to slow down in construction zones. Marilyn Lennox may call herself retired, but she's busier than ever. The Winnipeg woman has spent more than 50 years playing piano in church, leading worship, and serving others through volunteer work. Now she's helping women at Union Gospel Mission's Caris Center, leading devotions and facilitating a complex trauma course. Lennox says her motivation comes from her faith.
13: I like to serve the Lord. I like to use the gifts and abilities that God has given me to bless and encourage others.
0: Lennox says she hopes her work helps people grow closer to Jesus. Marilyn Lennox is CHVN's Her Voice feature this week. 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
0: There is a yellow severe thunderstorm watch for the city of Winnipeg as conditions are favorable for the development of severe thunderstorms that are capable of producing strong wind gusts, large hail, and heavy rain. We'll have a high of 27 degrees this afternoon, starting off with cloudy skies, a 70% chance of showers or thunderstorms this morning. The 27 degrees will feel more like 32 with the humidity. Overnight tonight, dropping down to a low of 14 degrees. Tomorrow, mainly cloudy, a high of 24, feeling more like 27. And on Wednesday, sunny and a high of 27. Those weather details can be found anytime on our Jenny King weather page at chvnradio.com or the CHVN Radio app.
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0: Mercy me to not worship you. Just past the 9 o'clock hour, I've got your verse of the day. It comes from Matthew chapter 24, verse 35. Heaven and earth will pass away, but my words will never pass away. 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
2: Once in a while, people ask me the question, well, tell us about the significant influence you had in your early Christian life or following the Lord. And I always tell them, somebody gave me a little book called True Discipleship by William MacDonald. I can't tell you how incredible and powerful that message of this book that changed my life forever. And even today I read it continually. May I recommend, please, will you get a copy of this book and read it? It will have huge impact on your life. And maybe this will answer a lot of questions you have about following Christ and being authentic.
1: KP's book, Revolution in World Missions, is yours free at gfaminute.org.
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0: Manitoba band, The Color, Heavenly Hope. Thanks for tuning in this wet and soggy Monday morning. I'm Sylvia Saints here. Hey, this past weekend, it was hot summer weather indeed. I hit the lake. I hit the river. It was delightful before, of course, yesterday evening when all of the severe thunderstorm was in place. And yes, it is still in effect, the yellow severe thunderstorm watch. But speaking of summer, just today, we launched something brand new. If you missed it early this morning, I think I talked about it around 6:20 a.m. Then I want to remind you, starting today, we've got the Great Winnipeg Sunday Search served up by the Manitoba Museum. 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
0: There is a yellow severe thunderstorm watch for the city of Winnipeg as conditions are favorable for the development of severe thunderstorms that are capable of producing strong wind gusts, large hail, and heavy rain. We'll have a high of 27 degrees this afternoon, starting off with cloudy skies, a 70% chance of showers or thunderstorms this morning. The 27 degrees will feel more like 32 with the humidity. Overnight tonight, dropping down to a low of 14 degrees. Tomorrow, mainly cloudy, a high of 24, feeling more like 27. And on Wednesday, sunny and a high of 27. Those weather details can be found anytime on our Jenny King weather page at chvnradio.com or the CHVN Radio app.
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0: to worship God of faithfulness on CHBN 95.1 FM. Good morning. Happy Monday. I'm Sylvia St. Cyr. Definitely don't want to put your umbrella away just yet. It's going to be rainy and there's a severe thunderstorm watch still in effect for the city of Winnipeg and southern Manitoba. It's going to be a little wet here, which comes hand in hand with summer, doesn't it? We've got some more great music coming up. Keep it locked right here because Lauren Daigle, These Are the Days, is on the way.
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0: That's Chris Tomlin. How good it is here on CHVN Mornings, powered by Westbrook Dental Group. I'm Sylvia St. Cyr, and I had a great chat with Marilyn Lennox, who is our CHVN's Her Voice feature this week. She worked for many years in Thompson with her husband and family. Then when they retired, they moved back to Winnipeg. And Marilyn has been playing piano and leading worship in her church. Well, playing piano initially, but then leading worship as God called her for 52 years. She also volunteers at the Care Center through UGM's ministry. And I just asked her, Marilyn, do you have any words of encouragement for women who might be fresh out of school and wondering what to do with their lives, or maybe just like you, are close to retirement and wondering what to do with the next stage of their lives? Any words of encouragement?
1: Think of what your abilities are and find ways, places. There's all kinds of areas where you can serve. And so, yeah, just do it, because you will be blessed and you can be a blessing to others. It's amazing what God can do, not only in the lives of others, but in your own life as you use your abilities and your gifting to serve him and to serve others.
0: Amen. 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
0: Taking a look at your Classic 107 weather, I'm Sylvia St. Cyr. Thunderstorms are expected to end this morning, and then we'll have a mix of sun and cloud with a high of 27 degrees this afternoon, feeling more like 32 and a very high UV index. Overnight tonight, dropping down to a low of 14 degrees. Tomorrow, we'll have mainly cloudy skies, a high of 24, feeling more like 27. And on Wednesday, sunny and a high of 27. Those weather details can be found anytime on the Classic 107 app or by heading over to classic107.com.
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0: a Lenny and Kagan provider. Good morning. I'm Sylvia St. Cyr. As we are closing down the morning show, that's it. That's all for me. But thank you for everyone who tuned in today on this very wet and rainy Monday morning. Yesterday, southwestern Manitoba got huge hail, some the size of eggs. And we've got a full story up on our app and website if you want to check that out, with lots of pictures as well. And just good news, local news, encouraging news, Christian news, it's all up on our app and website. And don't forget, you can subscribe to get the daily news delivered to your inbox every single weekday. Whatever you're up to the rest of today, may the Lord bless you and keep you and make his face shine upon you.
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10: Taking a look at your Classic 107 weather, I'm Sylvia St. Cyr. Thunderstorms are expected to end this morning, and then we'll have a mix of sun and cloud with a high of 27 degrees this afternoon, feeling more like 32 and a very high UV index. Overnight tonight, dropping down to a low of 14 degrees. Tomorrow, we'll have mainly cloudy skies, a high of 24, feeling more like 27. And on Wednesday, sunny and a high of 27. Those weather details can be found anytime on the Classic 107 app or by heading over to classic107.com.
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1: Taking a look at your Classic 107 weather, I'm Sylvia St. Cyr. Thunderstorms are expected to end this morning, and then we'll have a mix of sun and cloud with a high of 27 degrees this afternoon, feeling more like 32, and a very high UV index. Overnight tonight, dropping down to a low of 14 degrees. Tomorrow, we'll have mainly cloudy skies, a high of 24, feeling more like 27. And on Wednesday, sunny and a high of 27. Those weather details can be found anytime on the Classic 107 app or by heading over to classic107.com.
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1: 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But on the wedding day, Enola receives some bad news. Her big brother Sherlock has been kidnapped, along with her future mother-in-law, and Enola believes that her old foe Moriarty is behind it all. The game is afoot. Enola Holmes 3 is rated PG-13, and violence is a big reason why. We see lots of fighting and several people die. 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I'm Jonathan McKee for Plugged In by Focus on the Family.
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0: That's Peter Burton. Where would I be? Good afternoon. Morning, I meant. I'm Sylvia St. Cyr on CHBN 95.1 FM. We just got a tornado alert. It is a yellow warning from Environment Canada. And this is for the southeast corner of Manitoba. All of that whole area, including the Whiteshell Provincial Park, is currently under a tornado warning. Again, it is yellow. It's not orange or red, but this is happening from right now until into this afternoon. You want to watch for isolated tornado. Any orange or red warnings that pop up on your phone, 2.5 to 4 centimeters of hail, 50 to 100 millimeters of rain locally, and 100 kilometer wind gusts. We're going to keep you up to date on the air, of course, as well. Winnipeg is still currently under severe storm warning also. So keep it locked right here. We'll keep you updated as time goes on.
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12: Taking a look at your Classic 107 weather, I'm Sylvia St. Cyr. Thunderstorms are expected to end this morning, and then we'll have a mix of sun and cloud with a high of 27 degrees this afternoon, feeling more like 32 and a very high UV index. Overnight tonight, dropping down to a low of 14 degrees. Tomorrow, we'll have mainly cloudy skies, a high of 24, feeling more like 27. And on Wednesday, sunny and a high of 27. Those weather details can be found anytime on the Classic 107 app or by heading over to classic107.com.
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9: Taking a look at your classic 107 weather, I'm Sylvia St. Cyr. Thunderstorms are expected to end this morning, and then we'll have a mix of sun and cloud with a high of 27 degrees this afternoon, feeling more like 32 and a very high UV index. Overnight tonight, dropping down to a low of 14 degrees. Tomorrow, we'll have mainly cloudy skies, a high of 24, feeling more like 27. And on Wednesday, sunny and a high of 27. Those weather details can be found anytime on the Classic 107 app or by heading over to classic107.com.
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1: It's 22 degrees in downtown Winnipeg. Your full weather details coming to you in a few minutes. Good afternoon. I'm Leanna Peters. A severe thunderstorm warning has ended for parts of southwestern Manitoba, but remains in effect for Winnipeg and areas south and east of the city. A tornado watch also continues to the early afternoon for Whiteshell Provincial Park, Stuart Burns, Sprague, Pueblo Point, and as far north as Pointe aux Bois. Environment Canada says the main threats including damaging wind gusts, large hail, and heavy rain across southern Manitoba, with severe storms stretching as far north as Grand Rapids. Residents are urged to monitor the latest forecast and be prepared to take shelter if warnings are issued. The recovery continues in Minnetonis after extreme rainfall on June 7th dumped about 148 millimeters of rain in just a few hours. Samaritan's Purse Canada says the flooding damaged roads, critical infrastructure, and about 180 homes. Chaplain Glenda Shore say the devastation was obvious the moment she arrived, seeing people's belongings in the front yard. Shore says she was hopes residents know they're not facing the recovery alone, with volunteers offering both practical help and compassionate ear as the community rebuilds. A simple breakfast kit is making a big difference for thousands of Manitoba families. Harvest Manitoba's Meals to Go program is returning for the summer, providing free breakfast kits while school is out. The program has grown from helping 300 students to reaching about 7,000 every week during the school year. Micah Peterson, Director of Community Programs at Harvest Manitoba, said the program's impact extends beyond providing meals.
2: We put a little note handmade from a community member throughout the province that says, "You rock," or "Have a great day," or "Enjoy your breakfast." And there's a little drawing or little stickers. And we didn't know how this would kind of go with the program. We threw them in there just because who doesn't love getting a little note of affirmation or appreciation? And the kids have loved them. And some of the comments that have come back is that they just feel cared for.
1: The sites also offer games, music, and family-friendly activities to create a welcoming environment while helping reduce the stigma surrounding food insecurity. Manitoba's flood recovery efforts are continuing, but transportation challenges remain across much of the province. Highway 2 was shut down Sunday night after downed power lines blocked the route between Highway 10 and Highway 5. The closure comes as dozens of highways remain impassable due to flooding and road washouts caused by recent severe thunderstorms. Affected routes stretch across western and southwestern Manitoba, with several roads in the Swan River and Duck Mountain region still closed. Officials continue to monitor conditions and update closure information as repairs move forward. A new off-leash dog park is now open in South Winnipeg. The city officials opened the Bridgewater Trails Dog Park on Saturday. The fully fenced one-hectare park features separate areas for large and small dogs, plus walking paths, benches, picnic tables, trees, and natural play features. The city says the project was developed through its off-leash area master plan and was funded through the Mayor's Civic Initiatives Fund and the Waverly West Communities Fund. Members of Christ Family Tabernacle brought church to Central Park on Sunday. The Winnipeg congregation held its first Church Without Walls outreach event yesterday, joining with the ministry Winnipeg for Jesus to serve food, connect with people, and share the gospel in downtown Winnipeg. Organizers say the goal is to show that the church is more than a building and to reach people who may never attend a traditional Sunday service. You can find all these story details and more on chvnradio.com or on the CHVN Radio app. I'm Leanna Peters.
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3: There's a yellow watch tornado in effect for southeastern Manitoba, including a Whiteshell, which could bring 2 to 5 to 4 centimeters of hail, 50 to 100 millimeter rainfall locally, 100 kilometer an hour wind gusts. In Winnipeg, no tornado watch at this moment, but there is a yellow watch for severe thunderstorm in effect, and conditions are favorable for the development of the severe thunderstorms. It may be capable of producing strong wind gusts, large hail, and heavy rain. We will keep you updated as the warnings continue throughout the afternoon into this evening. Today in downtown Winnipeg, a mix of sun and cloud with a high of 27, feeling more like 32. Tonight, clear skies with a low of 14. Tomorrow, increasing cloudiness in the morning with a high of 24, feeling more like 27. And on Wednesday, sunny and a high of 27. A look at your current temperatures and 7-day forecast is available on the Janie King weather page at chvnradio.com or on the CHVN Radio app.
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0: That's Dan Bremnes with Scars on CHVN 95.1 FM. I'm Faith at AME, and I hope you are having a lovely Monday afternoon. I love ice cream. 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
7: There's a yellow watch tornado in effect for southeastern Manitoba, including a white shell, which could bring 2 to 5 to 4 centimeters of hail, 50 to 100 millimeter rainfall locally, 100 kilometer an hour wind gusts. In Winnipeg, no tornado watch at this moment, but there is a yellow watch for severe thunderstorm in effect, and conditions are favorable for the development of the severe thunderstorms. It may be capable of producing strong wind gusts, large hail, and heavy rain. We will keep you updated as the warnings continue throughout the afternoon into this evening. Today in downtown Winnipeg, a mix of sun and cloud with a high of 27, feeling more like 32. Tonight, clear skies with a low of 14. Tomorrow, increasing cloudiness in the morning with a high of 24, feeling more like 27. And on Wednesday, sunny and a high of 27. A look at your current temperatures and 7-day forecast is available on the Janie King weather page at chvnradio.com or on the CHVN radio app.
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0: That's Elevation Worship, Sea of Victory on CHVN 95.1 FM. 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

0: That's Lauren Daigle. 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I'm Faith Adeyemi, and I had a super busy weekend. On Saturday, I got a chance to be at the Forks for the Naija Market Day, which was kind of a replication of what a Nigerian marketplace would look like and feel like. It was super, super familiar to me. I haven't been in a Nigerian marketplace in over a decade now since I've moved to Canada. So it was nice getting to talk to some of the vendors, and there were cultural performances and the food was just so aromatic. And then yesterday I got to be in downtown at Central Park for Christ Family Tabernacle's Church Without Walls, where they came together to preach the gospel to those around the park and in the area. But also they served up hot dogs and gave people water and chips and other food items that they could take home. 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
6: There's the Yellow Watch tornado in effect for southeastern Manitoba, including a white shell, which could bring 2 to 5 to 4 centimeters of hail, 50 to 100 millimeter rainfall locally, 100 kilometer an hour wind gusts. In Winnipeg, no tornado watch at this moment, but there is a yellow watch for severe thunderstorm in effect, and conditions are favorable for the development of the severe thunderstorms. It may be capable of producing strong wind gusts, large hail, and heavy rain. We will keep you updated as the warnings continue throughout the afternoon into this evening. Today in downtown Winnipeg, a mix of sun and cloud with a high of 27, feeling more like 32. Tonight, clear skies with a low of 14. Tomorrow, increasing cloudiness in the morning with a high of 24, feeling more like 27. And on Wednesday, sunny and a high of 27. A look at your current temperatures and 7-day forecast is available on the Janie King weather page at chvnradio.com or on the CHVN radio app.
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0: My All in All by Phil Wickham on CHBN 95.1 FM. I'm Faith Adeyemi. Brand new in local news, Harvest Manitoba is expanding its summer meal program and helping thousands of children. The meal program was originally created to help students that are facing food insecurity on weekends during the school year, but the program has now grown into a province-wide initiative that also provides meal kits throughout the summer months. More than the food, there is something special in the meal kits. Here's Harvest Manitoba with more.
1: There's little affirmation notes in each bag. 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We threw them in there just because who doesn't love getting a little note of affirmation or appreciation? And the kids have loved them. And some of the comments that have come back is that they just feel cared for.
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2: Hi, I'm Dr. John Neufeld, and you're listening to Back to the Bible, Canada's Bible Minute. Psalm 120 to 134 are called the Psalms of Ascent. They're sung by worshipers ascending towards the temple in Jerusalem. They are pilgrim prayers, words that shape the heart as we approach God. Each song has a specific emphasis, profitable for all of us. Psalm 120, verse 6 and 7 says, too long have I had my dwelling among those who hate peace. I am for peace, but when I speak, they are for war. If it is your heart's desire to approach God, you'll quickly note that many are going the other way. The psalmist longs for peace while his neighbors clamor for war. Those who worship God are walking against the cultural winds, the tide of opinions, and the motions of the majority. God's worshipers don't blend in. In fact, we're not supposed to. We're going in the direction of God. Listen to Back to Bible Canada each weekday on this station or at backtothebible.ca.
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0: 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Good afternoon. I'm Faith Adeyemi, and I hope you are having a great Monday. The verse of the day comes from Matthew 24, verse 35, and it says, "Heaven and earth will pass away, but my words will never pass away." 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
13: There's a yellow watch tornado in effect for southeastern Manitoba, including a white shell, which could bring 2 to 5 to 4 centimeters of hail, 50 to 100 millimeter rainfall locally, 100 kilometer an hour wind gusts. In Winnipeg, no tornado watch at this moment, but there is a yellow watch for severe thunderstorm in effect, and conditions are favorable for the development of the severe thunderstorms. It may be capable of producing strong wind gusts, large hail, and heavy rain. We will keep you updated as the warnings continue throughout the afternoon into this evening. Today in downtown Winnipeg, a mix of sun and cloud with a high of 27, feeling more like 32. Tonight, clear skies with a low of 14. Tomorrow, increasing cloudiness in the morning with a high of 24, feeling more like 27. And on Wednesday, sunny and a high of 27. A look at your current temperatures and 7-day forecast is available on the Janie King weather page at chvnradio.com or on the CHVN radio app.
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1: 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I'm Faith Adeyemi. On this week's Her Voice feature, Winnipegger Marilyn Lennox is using retirement to serve the community. Lennox finds a lot of joy in volunteering and serving the Lord. Here she is with more.
2: I like to serve the Lord. I like to use the gifts and abilities that God has given me to bless and encourage others. And that is what my music has done. That's what the teaching, like the Bibles, the devotions and stuff that I do at the care center. You know, some of the girls that are now, they're still living there, but they're working and stuff. And oh, Marilyn, I miss the devotions. And so, you know, that warms my heart that it is touching their, meeting a need in their lives as well.
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1: There's a yellow watch tornado in effect for southeastern Manitoba, including a white shell, which could bring 2 to 5 to 4 centimeters of hail, 50 to 100 millimeter rainfall locally, 100 kilometer an hour wind gusts.
0: in Winnipeg. No tornado watch at this moment, but there is a yellow watch for severe thunderstorm in effect, and conditions are favorable for the development of the severe thunderstorms and may be capable of producing strong wind gusts, large hail, and heavy rain. We will keep you updated as the warnings continue throughout the afternoon into this evening. Today in downtown Winnipeg, a mix of sun and cloud with a high of 27, feeling more like 32. Tonight, clear skies with a low of 14. Tomorrow, increasing cloudiness in the morning with a high of 24, feeling more like 27. And on Wednesday, sunny and a high of 27. A look at your current temperatures and 7-day forecast is available on the Janie King weather page at chvnradio.com or on the CHVN Radio app.
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0: That's Good God Almighty by Crowder on your positive and encouraging radio station, CHBN 95.1 FM. I'm Faith Adeyemi. I have a question. Who makes Winnipeg's best ice cream sundae? 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
1: How does a tiny bat weighing just an ounce manage to fly 700 miles each spring? Scientists knew the noctual bat migrated. The long distance was the first surprise, and the second surprise was even more interesting. A trip of 700 miles would take a bat that size far too long to fly under normal circumstances. It was only by gluing a tiny sensor on the bats that scientists found out the answer. Migration begins for them when temperature and weather begins to change. Thunderstorms roll in, then they take flight and let the strong winds do the work. That's what carries them with great speed such a distance. Well, the Lord uses the storms of life in surprising ways, doesn't he? Sometimes he uses the storms to move us too. So when the wind begins to blow, we can trust him. Our God is always doing something for our good and for his glory. I'm David Wolin at haventoday.org.
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Hey, man, Shilla Peacock. I hope you're having a great day. Well, we want to know who serves Winnipeg's best ice cream sundae. And this is part of the Great Winnipeg Sundae Search, served up by the Manitoba Museum. 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And then beginning on July 14th through 27th, we're going to be going out, trying some of those top ones that you guys have nominated. 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

0: When someone is told a lie, that person is hurt unnecessarily. But I believe the greater harm is done to the person who tells the lie because of something expressed by the ancient Roman philosopher Cicero. He said, "A liar is not believed, even when he is telling the truth." Once we tell a lie, it's hard to ever be trusted again. It can take years to repair the damage to one's character that happens in a moment of untruth. No wonder the Bible puts such an emphasis on being truthful. It's the only way to earn the right to be trusted. This is David Jeremiah encouraging you to get on the road to new life. Discover God's reasons to tell the truth on Route 66.
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3: There's a yellow watch tornado in effect for southeastern Manitoba, including a white shell, which could bring 2 to 5 to 4 centimeters of hail, 50 to 100 millimeter rainfall locally, 100 kilometer an hour wind gusts. in Winnipeg. No tornado watch at this moment, but there is a yellow watch for severe thunderstorm in effect, and conditions are favorable for the development of the severe thunderstorms. It may be capable of producing strong wind gusts, large hail, and heavy rain. We will keep you updated as the warnings continue throughout the afternoon into this evening. Today in downtown Winnipeg, a mix of sun and cloud with a high of 27, feeling more like 32. Tonight, clear skies with a low of 14. Tomorrow, increasing cloudiness in the morning with a high of 24, feeling more like 27. And on Wednesday, sunny and a high of 27. A look at your current temperatures and 7-day forecast is available on the Janny King weather page at chvnradio.com or on the CHVN Radio app.
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0: That's Kane. 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Hey, Manchela Peacock. Today's verse of the day comes out of Matthew 24, verse 35. Heaven and earth will pass away, but my words will never pass away. 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
1: There's a yellow watch tornado in effect for southeastern Manitoba, including a white shell, which could bring 2 to 5 to 4 centimeters of hail, 50 to 100 millimeter rainfall locally, 100 kilometer an hour wind gusts. In Winnipeg, no tornado watch at this moment, but there is a yellow watch for severe thunderstorm in effect, and conditions are favorable for the development of the severe thunderstorms. It may be capable of producing strong wind gusts, large hail, and heavy rain. We will keep you updated as the warnings continue throughout the afternoon into this evening. Today in downtown Winnipeg, a mix of sun and cloud with a high of 27, feeling more like 32. Tonight, clear skies with a low of 14. Tomorrow, increasing cloudiness in the morning with a high of 24, feeling more like 27. And on Wednesday, sunny and a high of 27. A look at your current temperatures and 7-day forecast is available on the Janny King weather page at chvnradio.com or on the CHVN Radio app.
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0: There's going to come a time when all your theology will go upside down. 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Do you know what you do then? Isaiah said, just stay upon your God. 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Well, if you can, you'll shut the devil's mouth.
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2: It's 27 degrees in downtown Winnipeg. Your full other details coming to you in a few minutes. Good afternoon. I'm Leanna Peters. A severe thunderstorm warning has ended for parts of southwestern Manitoba, but remains in effect for Winnipeg and areas south and east of the city. Environment Canada says the main threats, including damaging wind gusts, large hail, and heavy rain across southern Manitoba, with severe storms stretching as far as north as Grand Rapids. Residents are urged to monitor the latest forecast and be prepared to take shelter if warnings are issued. The recovery continues in Minnetonka after extreme rainfall on June 7th dumped about 148 millimeters of rain in just a few hours. Samaritan's Purse Canada says the flooding damaged roads, critical infrastructure, and about 180 homes. Chaplain Glenda Schwartz says the devastation was obvious the moment she arrived, seeing people's belongings floating in the front yard. Schwartz says she hopes residents know they're not facing this recovery alone, with volunteers offering both practical help and compassionate ear as the community rebuilds. Winnipeg police have charged two people from Scarborough, Ontario, after a series of alleged distraction thefts on Canada Day in Winnipeg and Selkirk. Investigators say a 26-year-old woman and a 27-year-old man targeted victims, mainly older adults and seniors, by offering to place jewelry on them or giving friendly approaches before removing real gold necklaces and replacing them with fake ones. Police say the victim later realized her genuine gold necklace had been stolen and replaced with imitation jewelry. The suspects are facing multiple charges, including robbery and fraud-related offenses. The investigation remains ongoing. The Winnipeg Sea Bears are celebrating another big win and a historic milestone for guard Teddy Allen. Allen scored 35 points in Sunday's 198 victory over the Edmonton Stingers and became the fastest player in Canadian Elite Basketball League history to reach a 1,500 career points. He's just the fifth player ever to hit the mark. Allen says the achievement comes down to consistency and the hard work he puts in behind the scenes. The Sea Bears remain first in the Western Conference with a 10-5 record and host Edmonton again on Thursday night. Harvest Manitoba's Meal to Go program is returning for the summer, providing free breakfast kits while school is out. The program has grown from helping 300 students to reaching about 7,000 children every week during the school year. Mika Peterson, Director of Community Programs with Harvest Manitoba, says the impact goes beyond food support, including small gestures that have left a lasting mark on families.
3: I have two kids in the school who receive meals to go, and we have a dresser in one of our rooms where we've cleared out the top drawer of it, and they've kept every single affirmation like a little collection. And she's like, anytime I try to move them or, hey, like, we have so many of them now, should we, you know, give some away? They're like, nope, that is our collection. We read them, they read them before bed. And it's just, it's so sweet to see because it's such a small gesture to someone, but it means so much to the kids, which is great.
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4: There's the yellow watch tornado in effect for southeastern Manitoba, including a white shell, which could bring 2 to 5 to 4 centimeters of hail, 50 to 100 millimeter rainfall locally, 100 kilometer an hour wind gusts. In Winnipeg, no tornado watch at this moment, but there is a yellow watch for severe thunderstorm in effect, and conditions are favorable for the development of the severe thunderstorms. It may be capable of producing strong wind gusts, large hail, and heavy rain. We will keep you updated as the warnings continue throughout the afternoon into this evening. Today in downtown Winnipeg, a mix of sun and cloud with a high of 27, feeling more like 32. Tonight, clear skies with a low of 14. Tomorrow, increasing cloudiness in the morning with a high of 24, feeling more like 27. And on Wednesday, sunny and a high of 27. A look at your current temperatures and 7-day forecast is available on the Janie King weather page at chvnradio.com or on the CHVN Radio app.
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That's Life Church Worship with So Much, Hamie and Shilla Peacock, just after 3 o'clock. Here's Phil Wickham with Homesick for Heaven on CHVN 95.1 FM.

0: at 95.1 FM. That's Timothy Paul Milner with Provider Amy and Shla Peacock. Let's open up the Bible and look at today's verse of the day. It comes out of Matthew 24, verse 35. Heaven and earth will pass away, but my words will never pass away. Matthew 24, verse 35 is your verse of the day, which is brought to you by Horizon Storage Sheds. 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
0: There's a yellow watch tornado in effect for southeastern Manitoba, including a white shell, which could bring 2 to 5 to 4 centimeters of hail, 50 to 100 millimeter rainfall locally, 100 kilometer an hour wind gusts. In Winnipeg, no tornado watch at this moment, but there is a yellow watch for severe thunderstorm in effect, and conditions are favorable for the development of the severe thunderstorms. It may be capable of producing strong wind gusts, large hail, and heavy rain. We will keep you updated as the warnings continue throughout the afternoon into this evening. Today in downtown Winnipeg, a mix of sun and cloud with a high of 27, feeling more like 32. Tonight, clear skies with a low of 14. Tomorrow, increasing cloudiness in the morning with a high of 24, feeling more like 27. And on Wednesday, sunny and a high of 27. A look at your current temperatures and 7-day forecast is available on the Janie King weather page at chvnradio.com or on the CHVN Radio app.
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0: That's Toby Mac with Promised Land on CHVN 95.1 FM. Hey, Angela Peacock. I hope that you're having a great afternoon. Joined in the studio with Faith Adeyemi. You are the CHVN Summer Events host, and you were busy this past weekend. Where were you?
1: Yeah, so on Saturday, I got a chance to go to the Forks for the Ninja Market Day. It was basically a replication of what a Nigerian market would look like. It was so much fun. It felt like I was back at home, and just with the different vendors selling clothes and food and shoes, and there were cultural performances and exhibitions as well. It was lots of fun.
0: Yeah, what was a highlight for you there when you kind of look back at that day?
1: I would say definitely the fact that it felt like home. I moved here from Nigeria over a decade ago, and I haven't been in a Nigerian style market in a very long time. So just walking through the Forks, I was like, oh, this feels very, very familiar. And so that was probably the highlight to me.
0: And then you also were out and about yesterday. Where were you yesterday?
1: Yesterday, I got a chance to join Christ Family Tabernacle as well as Winnipeg for Jesus. They were doing an outreach called Church Without Walls, where instead of a typical Sunday service, they got together as a church and as a team and just ministered to people in the park and share the gospel with them. But also there was hot dogs and chips and water and other food items for people to take home.
0: There you go. You had a busy weekend. And if somebody wants to have you join in on their celebrations that they've got coming up this summer, how can they get a hold of you?
1: They can reach me at dj@chvnradio.com, or they can always upload their event on the Mr. Reuters Plumbing Community Events calendar. I always look there first.
0: There you go. So if you've got something coming up, post it on the Mr. Reuter Plumbing Community Events calendar, or reach out to Faith at dj@chvnradio.com.
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0: There's a yellow watch tornado in effect for southeastern Manitoba, including a white shell, which could bring 2 to 5 to 4 centimeters of hail, 50 to 100 millimeter rainfall locally, 100 kilometer an hour wind gusts. In Winnipeg, no tornado watch at this moment, but there is a yellow watch for severe thunderstorm in effect, and conditions are favorable for the development of the severe thunderstorms. It may be capable of producing strong wind gusts, large hail, and heavy rain. We will keep you updated as the warnings continue throughout the afternoon into this evening. Today in downtown Winnipeg, a mix of sun and cloud with a high of 27, feeling more like 32. Tonight, clear skies with a low of 14. Tomorrow, increasing cloudiness in the morning with a high of 24, feeling more like 27. And on Wednesday, sunny and a high of 27. A look at your current temperatures and 7-day forecast is available on the Janie King weather page at chvnradio.com or on the CHVN Radio app.
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1: It's 22 degrees in downtown Winnipeg. Your full other details coming to you in a few minutes. Good afternoon. I'm Leanna Peters. The recovery continues in Minnetonis after extreme rainfall on June 7th dumped about 148 millimeters of rain in just a few hours. Samaritan's Purse Canada says the flooding damaged roads, critical infrastructure, and about 180 homes. Chaplain Glenda Shore says the devastation was obvious the moment she arrived, seeing people's belongings in the front yard. Shore says she was hopes residents know they're not facing the recovery alone, with volunteers offering both practical help and compassionate ear as the community rebuilds. A simple breakfast kit is making a big difference for thousands of Manitoba families. Harvest Manitoba's Meals to Go program is returning for the summer, providing free breakfast kits while school is out. The program has grown from helping 300 students to reaching about 7,000 every week during the school year. Micah Peterson, Director of Community Programs at Harvest Manitoba, said the program's impact extends beyond providing meals.
2: We put a little note handmade from a community member throughout the province that says, "You rock," or "Have a great day," or "Enjoy your breakfast." And there's a little drawing or little stickers. And we didn't know how this would kind of go with the program. We threw them in there just because who doesn't love getting a little note of affirmation or appreciation? And the kids have loved them. And some of the comments that have come back is that they just feel cared for.
1: The sites also offer games, music, and family-friendly activities to create a welcoming environment while helping reduce the stigma surrounding food insecurity. Manitoba's flood recovery efforts are continuing, but transportation challenges remain across much of the province. Highway 2 was shut down Sunday night after downed power lines blocked the route between Highway 10 and Highway 5. The closure comes as dozens of highways remain impassable due to flooding and road washouts caused by recent severe thunderstorms. Affected routes stretch across western and southwestern Manitoba, with several roads in the Swan River and Duck Mountain region still closed. Officials continue to monitor conditions and update closure information as repairs move forward. A new off-leash dog park is now open in South Winnipeg. The city officials opened the Bridgewater Trails Dog Park on Saturday. The fully fenced 1-hectare park features separate areas for large and small dogs, plus walking paths, benches, picnic tables, trees, and natural play features. The city says the project was developed through its off-leash area master plan and was funded through the Mayor's Civic Initiatives Fund and the Waverly West Communities Fund. Members of Christ Family Tabernacle brought church to Central Park on Sunday. The Winnipeg congregation held its first Church Without Walls outreach event yesterday, joining with the ministry Winnipeg for Jesus to serve food, connect with people, and share the gospel in downtown Winnipeg. Organizers say the goal is to show that the church is more than a building and to reach people who may never attend a traditional Sunday service. You can find all these story details and more on chvnradio.com or on the CHVN Radio app. I'm Leanna Peters.
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3: In downtown Winnipeg tonight, clearing up early this evening with the low of 15. Tomorrow, increasing cloudiness early in the morning with the high of 24, feeling more like 27. And on Wednesday, sunny and a high of 27. A look at your current temperatures and 7-day forecast is available on the Janie King weather page at chvnradio.com or on the CHVN Radio app.
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0: Zach Williams, Jesus Loves on CHVN 95.1 FM. Hey, man, Shilla Peacock. I hope you're having a great day. And we have launched the Great Winnipeg Sunday Search, served up by the Manitoba Museum. This is your chance to let us know your favorite ice cream sundae in Winnipeg. So we're going to have a few different weeks that have different things. So nominations are now open that you can let us know your favorite ice cream sundae in Winnipeg. And then beginning July 14th through the 27th, we're going to be going out trying some of the top nominated ones. And then after that, that's when voting opens. That's where you get to vote on the top ones and hopefully see your favorite at the top. And we're going to announce the winner August 4th for the best ice cream sundae in Winnipeg. And this is all part of the Great Winnipeg Sundae Search, served up by the Manitoba Museum. 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
2: We are starting the drive home with only one stall in the city to report on at the moment. There's a stall blocking the northbound curb lane on northbound McPhillips Street approaching Logan. Keep left to pass. Let us know what you're seeing on the road. It gives a text or call on the Shine Dental Talk and Text line at 1-877-951-CHVN. 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

0: 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Today's verse of the day comes out of Matthew 24, verse 35. 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
2: There are no new updates in traffic. Traffic is picking up around the city. We are still dealing with a stall blocking the northbound curb lane of northbound McPhillips Street approaching Logan. Just keep left to pass. Let us know what you're seeing on the road. Give us a text or call on the Shine Dental Talk and Text line at 1-877-951-CHVN. 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
0: In downtown Winnipeg tonight, clearing up early this evening with the low of 15. Tomorrow, increasing cloudiness early in the morning with the high of 24, feeling more like 27. And on Wednesday, sunny and a high of 27. A look at your current temperatures and 7-day forecast is available on the Janie King weather page at chvnradio.com or on the CHVN radio app.
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0: 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That's Ben Fuller with Who I Am. Hey, man, Sheila Peacock. Well, we have been having a ton of fun celebrating summer with you in Celebrate Summer. And this is your chance to win all summer long. 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

0: 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Hey, Manchela Peacock. Well, the Winnipeg Sea Bears are celebrating a win yesterday where one of the players also made history. So they were playing in Edmonton and they came out with a 100-98 victory over the Stingers. And guard Teddy Allen reached 1,500 career CEBL points. So during the game, he had 35 points on 10 of 21 shooting and recorded 14 of 15 from the free throw line. And listen, if you're not really a basketball fan, I don't know too much about basketball, but those numbers sound pretty good. So you can check out the full story, see what he had to say after when he was asked about what reaching this milestone means, because he's only the fifth player in CEBL history to reach this milestone, but he's the fastest to do so. So you can read more about that, see that full story. 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
2: There are no new updates in traffic. Traffic is picking up around the city. We are still dealing with a stall blocking the northbound curb lane of northbound McPhillips Street approaching Logan. Just keep left to pass. Let us know what you're seeing on the road. Give us a text or call on the Shine Dental Talk and Text Line at 1-877-951-CHVN. 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
0: In downtown Winnipeg tonight, clearing up early this evening with the low of 15. Tomorrow, increasing cloudiness early in the morning with the high of 24, feeling more like 27. And on Wednesday, sunny and a high of 27. A look at your current temperatures and 7-day forecast is available on the Jenny King weather page at chvnradio.com or on the CHVN Radio app.
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2: There are no new updates in traffic. Traffic is picking up around the city. We are still dealing with a stall blocking the northbound curb lane of northbound McPhillips Street approaching Logan. Just keep left to pass. Let us know what you're seeing on the road. Give us a text or call on the Shine Dental Talk and Text line at 1-877-951-CHVN. I'm Leanna Peters.
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1: It's 27 degrees in downtown Winnipeg. Your full weather details coming to you in a few minutes. Good afternoon. I'm Leanna Peters. A severe thunderstorm warning has ended for parts of southwestern Manitoba, but remains in effect for Winnipeg and areas south and east of the city. Environment Canada says the main threats, including damaging wind gusts, large hail, and heavy rain across southern Manitoba, with severe storms stretching as far as north as Grand Rapids. Residents are urged to monitor the latest forecast and be prepared to take shelter if warnings are issued. The recovery continues in Minnetonas after extreme rainfall on June 7th dumped about 148 millimeters of rain in just a few hours. Samaritan's Purse Canada says the flooding damaged roads, critical infrastructure, and about 180 homes. Chaplain Glenda Schwartz says the devastation was obvious the moment she arrived, seeing people's belongings floating in the front yard. Schwartz says she hopes residents know they're not facing this recovery alone, with volunteers offering both practical help and compassionate ear as the community rebuilds. Winnipeg police have charged two people from Scarborough, Ontario, after a series of alleged distraction thefts on Canada Day in Winnipeg and Selkirk. Investigators say a 26-year-old woman and a 27-year-old man targeted victims, mainly older adults and seniors, by offering to place jewelry on them or giving friendly approaches before removing real gold necklaces and replacing them with fake ones. Police say the victim later realized her genuine gold necklace had been stolen and replaced with imitation jewelry. The suspects are facing multiple charges, including robbery and fraud-related offenses. The investigation remains ongoing. The Winnipeg Sea Bears are celebrating another big win and a historic milestone for guard Teddy Allen. Allen scored 35 points in Sunday's 198 victory over the Edmonton Stingers and became the fastest player in Canadian Elite Basketball League history to reach a 1,500 career points. He's just the fifth player ever to hit the mark. Allen says the achievement comes down to consistency and the hard work he puts in behind the scenes. The Sea Bears remain first in the Western Conference with a 10-5 record and host Edmonton again on Thursday night. Harvest Manitoba's Meal to Go program is returning for the summer, providing free breakfast kits while school is out. The program has grown from helping 300 students to reaching about 7,000 children every week during the school year. Mika Peterson, Director of Community Programs with Harvest Manitoba, says the impact goes beyond food support, including small gestures that have left a lasting mark on families.
2: I have two kids in the school who receive meals to go, and we have a dresser in one of our rooms where we've cleared out the top drawer of it, and they've kept every single affirmation like a little collection. And she's like, anytime I try to move them or, hey, like, we have so many of them now, should we, you know, give some away? They're like, nope, that is our collection. We read them, they read them before bed. And it's just, it's so sweet to see because it's such a small gesture to someone, but it means so much to the kids, which is great.
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3: In downtown Winnipeg tonight, clearing up early this evening with the low of 15. Tomorrow, increasing cloudiness early in the morning with the high of 24, feeling more like 27. And on Wednesday, sunny and a high of 27. A look at your current temperatures and 7-day forecast is available on the Janie King weather page at chvnradio.com or on the CHVN Radio app.
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0: 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Let's open up the Bible and look at today's verse of the day. It comes out of Matthew 24, verse 35. Heaven and earth will pass away, but my words will never pass away. Matthew 24, verse 35 is your verse of the day, which is brought to you by Horizon Storage Sheds. 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
2: There are no new stalls or crashes to be aware of in traffic. It's looking pretty smooth. We are still dealing with one issue. There is a stall on northbound McPhillips Street approaching Logan. Just keep left to pass. Let us know what you're seeing on the roads. Give us a text or call on the Shine Dental Talk and Text line at 1-877-951-CHVN. 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

0: 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Hey, man, Angela Peacock. 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
2: There are no new stalls or crashes to be aware of in traffic. It's looking pretty smooth. We are still dealing with one issue. There is a stall on northbound McPhillips Street approaching Logan. Just keep left to pass. Let us know what you're seeing on the roads. Give us a text or call on the Shine Dental Talk and Text line at 1-877-951-CHVN. 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
0: In downtown Winnipeg tonight, clearing up early this evening with the low of 15. Tomorrow, increasing cloudiness early in the morning with the high of 24, feeling more like 27. And on Wednesday, sunny and a high of 27. A look at your current temperatures and 7-day forecast is available on the Janie King weather page at chvnradio.com or on the CHVN Radio app.
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0: 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Hey, man, Shilla Peacock. 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

0: That's Big Daddy Weave, Jesus I Believe on CHVN 95.1 FM. Hey, man, Shilla Peacock. Today's verse of the day comes out of Matthew 24, verse 35. It says, heaven and earth will pass away, but my words will never pass away. 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
2: The stall that we were dealing with on McPhillips approaching Logan has now been cleared and all lanes are now open for traffic. 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
9: 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I'm Gerald, the director, requesting prayer for our recent and upcoming graduates, as well as our staff, Lisa and Leah. Thank you, Willow Lake Church and others, helping students value education as a gift from God, not only to finish grade 12, but also to grow in His knowledge and grace.
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0: In downtown Winnipeg tonight, clearing up early this evening with the low of 15. Tomorrow, increasing cloudiness early in the morning with the high of 24, feeling more like 27. And on Wednesday, sunny and a high of 27. A look at your current temperatures and 7-day forecast is available on the Janie King weather page at chvnradio.com or on the CHVN Radio app.
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0: CHVN 95.1 FM. That's Jake Fretz with Treasure, Hamie and Shilla Peacock, and that's going to do it for me today. Thanks so much for spending your afternoon with me. I hope that you have a great rest of your evening. I'll talk to you again tomorrow.
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1: Hi, I'm Pete Smith. On Compass Point today, listen to what Jonah said to the sailors. Pick me up and throw me into the sea, then the sea will become calm for you. For I know that this great tempest is because of me. Jonah 1 verse 12. Jonah's disobedience had put the lives of the sailors at risk. He confessed his sin. Now listen to verse 15. So they picked up Jonah and threw him into the sea, and the sea ceased from its raging, exactly as Jonah had said. Note the reaction of the sailors in verse 16. Then the men feared the Lord exceedingly, and offered a sacrifice to the Lord and made vows. This mighty miracle led to these men truly fearing the Creator, and possibly trusting in him. I like how Jonah willingly gave himself to save the rest. Because Christ died for our sins, we too can be saved.
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5: 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So everything I sang was very, you know, almost like you're just reading lyrics. I think I would go back and throw all that out the window and just say, go for it. 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
4: In downtown Winnipeg tonight, clearing up early this evening with the low of 15. Tomorrow, increasing cloudiness early in the morning with the high of 24, feeling more like 27. And on Wednesday, sunny and a high of 27. A look at your current temperatures and 7-day forecast is available on the Janie King weather page at CHBNradio.com or on the CHBN Radio app.
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6: In downtown Winnipeg tonight, clearing up early this evening with the low of 15. Tomorrow, increasing cloudiness early in the morning with the high of 24, feeling more like 27. And on Wednesday, sunny and a high of 27. A look at your current temperatures and 7-day forecast is available on the Janny King weather page at chvnradio.com or on the CHVN Radio app.
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